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3: In this update, the police minister has questions after a man was shot dead by officers outside Auckland's Sylvia Park shopping mall. The man had stolen an air rifle from Gun City in Penrose and was on bail at the time. Mark Mitchell has some concerns.
4: How this person was able to actually get his hands on a firearm and get out of the store into the public and obviously, you know, heading towards a crowded shopping mall.
3: RNZ is preparing to cut up to 30 jobs, around 10% of its workforce, as it tries to save money. Staff have been told ongoing funding cuts mean the public broadcaster needs to shrink to stay financially sustainable. A train carrying about 150 people has derailed and tipped over in southern England, with 20 people injured and 2 seriously hurt. A major incident's been declared and emergency crews are asking people to stay away from the area.
5: Those injured were assessed and treated at the scene, with some taken to local hospitals for further treatment. A significant emergency response has taken place throughout the evening.
3: And world famous in New Zealand, an iconic roadside attraction is up for grabs. The Pairua Cafe and Bar building and its giant 6-metre Allen P bottle, which sits on the corner of State Highway 2 attracting thousands of tourists each week, are being sold. In sport, World Cup winning coach Sir Steve Hansen believes Richie Mwanga's All Blacks recall is more about the future than the now. Hansen says getting to know the systems under new coach Dave Rennie is a key factor in Mwanga's selection.
6: They've brought him over to get him schooled up on what they're trying to do and how they're trying to do it. So it's not a decision they've made hastily, so you've got to recommend them for that. And, you know, if they're looking long term, then you've got to say, well, it's a good decision.
3: And Lewis Clairbert is the only New Zealander to make a final on day 2 of the Pan Pac Swimming Champs in California, qualifying for the 400-metre individual medley decider. And that's sport, I'm Bryn Rudkin. The Hits, Dunedin weather, mainly fine. We've got low cloud returning tonight. Light winds, 15, the high, 6, the overnight low. Tomorrow rain for a time, otherwise fine, with southerly winds and a high of 9. Got a few early showers on Sunday, then a fine day.
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1: If you had one shot or one opportunity to seize everything you ever wanted in one moment, would you capture it?

0: Happy Friday. Maddie and PJ back with you this afternoon. And is there something you want to get across the line? Maybe it's with a friend or your partner. You can start texting through to 4487.
1: And then PJ and I will determine, do you need to ask for permission to do the thing or forgiveness after the fact?
0: We'll see you from 3 on the hits.

kids. That's Hayley with you. It is a nice feeling to get to this stage of the week. We've cranked past the halfway mark of Friday, and this is now the downhill for that glorious, glorious weekend around the corner. I hope if you are working, you get a little bit of downtime, little micro moments of joy and relaxation in there. It's that.

0: Kirsten, Natasha Bedingfield on the hits. 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I was on cooking. I was supposed to do this chicken and bean slow cooker. I forgot to turn the slow cooker on and wondered why the house didn't smell delicious as I walked in from work. 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He stuck the mince, seasoned it raw inside the pita bread, and then stuck the whole pitas into the air fryer, and they came out with like crispy bread, pita bread outsides with essentially like a bit of a hamburger mince patty vibe going on inside. 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Coming up, Sixpence None the Richer with just the most lovely love song, Kiss Me, soon on the hits.
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0: You're on the hits. Hayley with you. We're on iHeartRadio as well. Free app. You can grab and listen to us there anytime. I'm really excited about this weekend coming up around the corner. It feels like Christmas at our house because hubby's just sent me a photo of having of three trees that have been delivered. We're planting them this weekend, and it's the first little glimpse of the backyard coming together that we will have following a bit of a reno for the backyard. We've been living in the mud and the demolition phase and the digger, and now we're finally going to be able to add a bit of greenery and nice stuff in. So I'm excited for that despite all the hard work coming our way this weekend. Coming up, Ella Langley. We've got a great one from Cyril, redoing the classic Stumbling In as well, up soon on the hits.
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12: In this update, A gondola-based public transport system could be on the cards for Queenstown if the government's re-elected. National leader Chris Luxon's promising to back initiatives like an urban gondola network between the airport and town centre to relieve pressure on the roads. Net migration continues to rise as more people move to New Zealand and fewer Kiwis move away. International tourism numbers continue to recover. Later Stats NZ data shows overseas visitor arrivals reached 3.67 million in the year to June. That's up 9% on the year before. One person has serious injuries after a single vehicle crash shortly after 11 this morning near Hamilton Gardens on the corner of Albert and Galloway Streets. And alarm bells after a young boy sat on a discarded needle on a Dunedin bus. The needle, still connected to a syringe, became lodged in the schoolboy's leg during his daily commute from the Dunedin bus hub to St Kilda. That's news. In sport, New Zealand football has formally withdrawn its support for Gianni Infantino as FIFA president at the 2027 FIFA Congress. It says in a statement, FIFA's decisions and actions have contributed to a breakdown in trust and increased division within international football, and an independent review is required to restore confidence and trust. Former All Blacks coach Sir Steve Hansen is all in favour of Richie Mo'unga's call-up for the South African tour. He's been added to a squad with four players who can play first five, but Hansen says it won't matter if Mo'unga doesn't even play.
13: What matters is that he has the time with the group and the new coaches, the new systems, and, you know, he benefits then when he does get to play. He's up to speed, so I think it's a smart play.
14: The hits, Dunedin weather, mainly fine. We've got low cloud returning tonight. Light winds, 15 the high, 6 the overnight low. Tomorrow rain for a time, otherwise fine, with southerly winds and a high of 9. Got a few early showers on Sunday, then a fine day.
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Hot on the hits. I love the song. We're going to help get you through your Friday afternoon with a bit of Coldplay. This song sounds so uplifting and happy, but the lyrics are actually really sad. It's about feeling like a king, but then mortality gets you and having a fall from grace. I used to rule the world, as you said.

0: Ben, hey, Callum and P. Back on Monday morning, counting down to our 4,000th show next Friday, with memories including P's Fear Factor for her 40th, the blind date to Brisbane, and Ed Sheeran live on our show.
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0: we go.
1: 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If you're up for a bit of a late Saturday night, the Warriors have another cracker of a game this weekend. Tomorrow playing Brisbane Broncos over in Australia. There are heaps of Warriors fans over in Brisbane. So it might even feel like a home game. 9 o'clock, they kick off. Wait till you're announced.

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0: 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Love the hits.

0: You're on the hits. Hayley with you. I'm really, really looking forward to this weekend. We've just had an exciting delivery. We've had three trees turn up to our place. Hubby has sent me some photos and we're planting some trees. We've been doing a big backyard renovation at our house. And this is the first weekend where we get to see a little bit of hope from the muddy chaos that has been. We've been in the awful weed pulling, demolition, muddy digger stage. And now we finally get to add a little bit of greenery in. So despite the big weekend planned, I'm really excited. Coming up just after two, we've got Lifehouse, also one of the latest from Harry Styles too, soon on the hits.
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22: In this update,
11: National's promising to fund an urban Queenstown gondola network, which would connect the city's airport to its town centre if it's re-elected. Net migration continues to rise as more people move to New Zealand and fewer Kiwis leave. Latest Stats NZ data shows net migration reached 17,600 in the year to June. That's up from 10,300 in the previous year. The police minister says questions need to be asked about how a man stole a firearm before he was fatally shot outside Auckland's Sylvia Park shopping mall. Australia has reaffirmed its allegiance with the United States on a controversial multi-billion dollar submarine deal. More than 100 firefighters are battling multiple blazes in the UK's West Midlands after recording its hottest day of the year. That's news. In sport, New Zealand football has withdrawn its support for FIFA president Gianni Infantino and is calling for an independent review into the much-maligned FIFA Forward Enterprise scheme. NZ Football says FIFA's decisions and actions have contributed to a breakdown in trust and increased division. Rugby World Cup winning coach Sir Steve Hansen believes record playmaker Richie Mo'unga's greatest contribution to the All Blacks South African tour will be off the field. Hansen supports the selection as a replacement for midfielder Billy Proctor. He says Mo'unga will enhance the development of young first fives.
12: Richie will put the team first and he'll work hard to support those. If he's not playing, he'll support those that are and do the jobs that are necessary for him during the week.
17: The Hits, Dunedin weather, mainly fine. We've got low cloud returning tonight. Light winds, 15, the high, 6, the overnight low. Tomorrow rain for a time, otherwise fine with southerly winds and a high of 9. Got a few early showers on Sunday, then a fine day.
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You're on the hits with Hayley. Good game for the All Blacks to watch Sunday morning. And when I say morning, I mean morning. You're going to have to set the alarm at like 4:45 if you want to catch the 5 a.m. kickoff. They're playing the Bulls as part of their tour around South Africa. So probably a win. Definitely an early start. That's...

0: Dunedin, hey, Callum and P. Back on Monday morning, counting down to our 4,000th show next Friday, with memories including P's Fear Factor for her 40th, the blind date to Brisbane, and Ed Sheeran live on our show.
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This is just a great tune. Hubby and I, we got invited to a wedding. Haven't been to a wedding for ages. And as part of the invitation, they said, give us one song that's guaranteed to get you onto the dance floor. My initial

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1: Hey, this is Ben from Borderline and you're listening to Watching It Burn on the Hits. It's the song you should probably listen to with the roof down in your car and just blast the speakers at max.

0: You're listening to The Hits. Hayley with you. We are getting you closer to that weekend. I can sniff that freedom of it just around the corner. Imagine going into the weekend knowing that you are in the draw to have your rent or mortgage paid for a whole year with On The House, all thanks to One Roof. This is so, so cool. We're dreaming around the water cooler at work what we'd spend all the money with that we'd have because we wouldn't be covering those payments ourselves. 5 o'clock with Maddie and PJ is your next chance. After the news and weather, you'll hear a little cue that says, call now, 0800 The Hits. Much nicer voice than mine. And then you do just that, bada bing, you're in the draw, and it can be absolutely life-changing. Coming up, we've got a beautiful, beautiful hit from Taylor Swift, one of her latest, and I actually think it's one of her best. That's next on The Hits.
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0: the hits. Hayley with you. I'm going to pass you over to Maddie and PJ. Enjoy your Friday afternoon and your Friday night. The Friday night, I think, is my favourite time of the week because you have that whole weekend ahead of you. Enjoy. I'll see you back Monday. Bye.
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9: In this update, an urban Queenstown gondola network could be funded as a public transport project if Nationals re-elected. The party is promising to back the project, which would aim to connect the city's airport to its town centre. National is backing its pledge to fit out Christchurch Hospital's third tower if it's re-elected. Health NZ says the tower, announced by the Labor government in 2020, was already on track to be finished this year. A post-mortem's underway after a man was fatally shot by police at Auckland Sylvia Park Mall yesterday. The man's family has been told and is being supported. In Christchurch, 49-year-old Michael Scott Roger has been sentenced to life in prison with a minimum non-parole period of 17 years for murdering father of three, Richard Lehman, in 2023. And international tourism numbers are recovering. Stats NZ data shows overseas visitor arrivals reached 3.67 million in the year to June, up 9% on the year before. In sport, New Chief Executive Jenna Wooten has refused to confirm whether Netball New Zealand can deliver a professional competition next year if the Anna Mowbray, Ali Williams bid falls through. The Herald understands Mowbray and Williams have submitted a proposal for a professional competition in 2027 to bridge the gap to a fully privatised 2028 competition. A big thumbs down from New Zealand football for Gianni Infantino. It's withdrawn its support for the FIFA president and is calling for an independent review into the much-maligned FIFA Forward Enterprise scheme. NZ Football says FIFA's decisions and actions have contributed to a breakdown in trust and increased division. I'm Raylene Ramsey.
10: The hits, Dunedin weather, mainly fine. We've got low cloud returning tonight. Light winds, 15 the high, 6 the overnight low. Tomorrow rain for a time, otherwise fine, with southerly winds and a high of 9. Got a few early showers on Sunday, then a fine day.
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11: Happy Friday. Yes, welcome into the Maddie and PJ show. However, it's only PJ and producer Sarah in the studio right now, because Maddie's ditched me last minute before the show. He joins us live from his phone. Maddie, come in.
12: Hi, Peach. I'm at sea.
11: Why? Why are you on a boat?
12: I'm on the ocean because, of course, I put my 40 to, before 40 list together. 40 things I want to tick off before I turn 40. And you remember the one we thought was going to be the hardest.
11: Seeing an orca.
12: That's Paige. I have a guy. I have an orca guy. Steve Hathaway has been filming a documentary and he called me this morning and said, you won't believe it, they're just off the coast of Auckland. So guess where I am? I'm on the off the coast trying to find an orca.
11: Okay. So Maddie is live from the ocean on the hunt for an orca. We're going to come back next because we need a full rundown and to see if Maddie's actually had any success yet. But are you seasick? Are you all good?
12: I'm feeling fine. And boy, do I have an update for you next. I don't want to say too much, but I'll tell you everything that went down next.
11: All right, we'll go there in two songs after Imagine Dragons for your Friday. This is Thunder on the Hits.

0: Swims. You're on the Hits for a Friday with Maddie and PJ. It's just gone 3:09.
1: Maddie's 40 before 40.
0: And I am rolling solo in the studio right now because Maddie had a pretty important proposition just before the show. He was like, screw you, Paige, I'm off to the ocean.
2: I'm a man at sea, Paige.
0: Okay, talk us through this. Like, you're with a guy called Steve, you're on a hunt for an orca. What?
2: So, yes, I put on my 40 before 40 list, see an orca in the wild, which at the time felt great, like felt like a great thing to put on the list. What an awesome thing to tick off. Until you start to think logistics, you know, we are dealing with Mother Nature, we're dealing with animals, we're dealing with animals that aren't necessarily easy to spot at the best of times. So hope was fading fast that I was going to get this thing done. But I'd made friends with a guy called Steve Hathaway, who is unbelievable. Go and check out Steve's Instagram page because he has the most incredible footage of orcas. He's so talented. And so I've been chatting to Steve on and off, and then I got a call from Steve this morning, and he said, you won't believe it, they're here. They're just off the coast of Auckland. So I got in my car, drove here. Steve's been filming them for a documentary, and I've come out with Steve today to try and track him down.
0: Where are you exactly? Can you disclose your location or is it secret?
2: We are just a Tiri Tiri Matangi, one of the islands just off the North Shore. Yeah.
0: Okay.
2: So we've been here all day, and are you ready for the update?
0: Give it to us, Maddie. Did you see an orca?
2: Guys, I saw multiple orcas.
0: I have amazing!
2: Seen, how many, Steve, would there be in total? Four different orcas. One of them called Pickle, who Steve filmed about 16 years ago.
0: What?
2: And Pickle's still hanging around.
0: Oh, my God. Was it just so majestic?
2: It was the most beautiful, like, magic experience of my life. It was unbelievable. These animals are so beautiful.
0: Are they still there right now? Like, can you still see them, or have they kind of continued on their journey?
2: They've continued on their journey. They're around the island, but we haven't seen them for probably the last 10, 15 minutes. But, guys, we saw him. Steve is an absolute legend. He's really come through today. And we can officially say, arguably the hardest item on my 40 before 40 list, ticked off.
0: Woo! Maddie, why do I feel like this could become your new running? Like, I feel like move aside running all the time. You may now become a full-blown whale watcher.
2: Truly, they are so amazing. And I just can't believe I actually got to see them in the wild. It's unbelievable.
0: Okay, well, are you going to stay out there in the ocean, or do you want me to do the show for a running? Or like, what the hell are we going to roll
2: Steve's
0: this?
2: Taking me back to shore. Give me 20 minutes, Paige, and then I'll be back with you. Is that okay?
0: Oh, I'm so proud of you. Yay. What a great treat for a Friday.
2: Thank you. I'll see you soon.
0: Oh. Okay, thank you, Maddie. Okay, hopefully he will return safely from the ocean. It is 3:13 on the Hits. One more.

0: The Hits, Dunedin, hey, Callum and P. Back on Monday morning, counting down to our 4,000th show next Friday, with memories including P's Fear Factor for her 40th, the blind date to Brisbane, and Ed Sheeran live on our show.
1: And remember, at 8 a.m. each day, your chance to get in the draw for your rent or mortgage to be paid for an entire year, all thanks to OneRoof.

0: Hits with Maddie and PJ for your Friday. Maddie is currently en route back from the ocean after spotting an orca for his 40 before 40. It was a moment he had to seize, so he is literally en route back to the studio. In the meantime, producer Sarah, you're going to hang out with me and
1: yes,
0: hold the fort?
1: I am, and we'll get those pictures up as soon as we get them
0: yes,
1: from Maddie, the pictures of the orcas.
0: I haven't seen them yet.
1: No, neither.
0: I'm so excited.
1: Yep.
0: So I obviously live in the Wairarapa, married to a farmer. BJ, shout out. And so it's a bit of a treat to see all of the Hits team sometimes. You know, Maddie and I, we sometimes travel around the country together, but like we're not always together.
1: No. And when we do the show, we can obviously see you very clearly, but you don't really
0: yeah,
1: see the breakfast show maybe, for example, because of the timing and everything like that.
0: Yeah. So like John, Ben and Megan, obviously, it's an absolute treat when we do get to catch up.
1: Yeah.
0: I felt so bad this morning because I received a call from the guys. They were live on air and they asked me to be a part of the special parade, which they are putting on next Friday. It's happening in Masterton, which is Ben's hometown. They're putting on like the shortest parade where he's going to flaunt all of his costumes because his wife
1: said, loves a dress up costume.
0: Loves a dress up. And his wife basically gave him the ultimatum, like use them or lose them. So they're going to put on this little parade down the main street of Masterton. And when they called me this morning to ask if I would be a part of it, this is what I had to say.
2: I don't know how to break this to you. I've actually got the day off next Friday.
1: At 8 o'clock in the morning?
3: 8 o'clock in the morning?
2: Yes.
4: It's 27 metres, PJ. You'll be done in 30 seconds.
2: Oh, we've got some fire engagements over the hill.
4: We have never been to Masterton before. We'll probably never go again. We're coming once.
3: We're coming to your place.
2: Okay, so tell me about this Grand Marshal role. What do you want?
0: Truly, that was not even a word of a lie. We've had this day booked in for ages to have off.
1: Yes, but really, at 8 a.m, are you busy at 8 a.m? You told me you're always up early with the kids. You could just pop down to the main street, see Jennifer and Megan.
0: I'm going to be in Palmy. I've got to go to Kmart over the hill and get things ready because Charlie's turning 4. We've got his birthday party next weekend. I had like booked out this time to go over. And I'm devastated. Like, it's the one time.
1: They're going to make it
0: all
1: so big and crazy called Masterton and you're not even there.
0: It got me thinking of those things that you missed out on because you were out of town and maybe you lived in a small town or maybe something came to your city, something epic happened, maybe the Queen visited, maybe there was a natural disaster. Like, obviously, hopefully, not too bad. But what happened when you were actually out of town and then you got back and everyone was talking about it? Sarah, do you have any?
1: Yes, I remember it was like 2007 and obviously we don't get any snow in Auckland. I'd never seen snow before and I don't even know why, but for some reason they were bringing a bunch of fake snow to a certain park on this weekend and I was like, oh my God, Mum, we're going to get to see snow. And she was like, no, we're going to the Coromandel that weekend.
0: No!
1: Sorry, love.
0: Wait, so this wasn't even like Snow Planet. This was
1: it was like a park in Auckland City, like Grey Lynn or something, like a big, big piece of snow. I don't know what it was made of, to be honest.
0: And have you seen snow since?
1: Only once, yeah.
0: Oh, that's hilarious.
1: I know.
0: Okay, 0800 The Hits or text us 4487. Next Friday, John, Ben and Megan are going to be coming to Masterton for their shortest parade and I'm not going to be here.
1: Rude.
0: So we want to know on 0800 The Hits, what happened when you were out of town? You can text us as well, 4487, for your chance to win. From our Chemist Warehouse shelf, let's get the best story about what happened when you were out of town. We'll come back with your calls next after Shania Twain on The Hits. I'm

0: Alex Warren on the hits with Maddie and PJ. It's just gone 3:30 for your Friday afternoon on the air. Thanks to Chemist Warehouse, the home of big brand fragrances at the lowest prices every day. Now, my wingman, Maddie, is currently on the way back from being out at sea. He got the call up from a guy called Steve, who basically follows orcas around the country. For his 40 before 40, this was one of the things he wanted to tick off to see it. He saw the orca. He came, he saw, he orcaed. And he's going to be back on the show very soon. But in the meantime, asking on the phone, 0800 the hit, so you can text through to 4487, what happened when you were out of town? Sam has called through now. Sam, this wasn't actually when you were out of town. It was the one day you missed school. Is that right?
1: Yeah, I was about year two, and I was just, like, my whole schooling, I was always at school. Like, I was a goody good. I was never sick. I was never wagging.
0: Yeah.
1: And I missed school that day. I had the chicken pox, and they made gingerbread man, and it still affected me. Gingerbread man were my favorite, and I missed out, and everyone raved about it for the rest of the year.
0: So. No! No. Did they at least save any for you? Like, when you came back the next week, you're like, Sammy, we've got a leftover.

0: Oh, Sam, you sound really affected by this.
1: Yeah.
0: All these years later, are you triggered when you go to make gingerbread men or?
1: Oh, yeah.
0: That's so funny. Oh, okay, Emma, like hammer. Is that how you say your name?
2: Daughter, it's Emma. Yeah, pronounced like hammer, but no H.
0: Okay, Emma.
2: Yeah,
0: Emma
2: one,
0: with no
2: bit
0: H.
2: Bit of a weird one.
0: No, yeah. Love it. All right, Emma, what happened to you when you were out of town?
2: Dude, so I've lived in Taranaki my entire life, and then when I was 4, we moved to South Korea for almost 2 years, and of course, in that minimal amount of time, it snowed for the first time in ages. Still hasn't snowed since. It was like a massive thing in the community. Like, people took photos of their houses covered in snow, like had frames.
0: No.
2: Like, it was massive and I missed it. And to this day, I'm still so devo about it.
0: God, you guys both feel really like, sound really impacted by these events that occurred when you were really young. Have you seen snow much since then, Emma?
2: Well, yes and no. We have in Taranaki, of course, our beautiful Taranaki maunga. And so every now and then it'll snow up there low enough that we can see it. But, yeah.
0: But not on the ground.
2: Nah,
0: not like that, yeah.
2: Nothing like when I was in Korea.
0: Emma, thank you so much for your call. I'm going to send something out from our Chemist Warehouse shelf. And you have an awesome weekend.
2: Oh, thank you so much.
0: You are more than welcome. 26 minutes away from 4. Hopefully, Maddie will be joining us on the show next for our People's Poll on the Hits.
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4: On the hits.
0: 22 minutes away from four. And don't forget to vote right now on our People's Poll up on our Facebook and Instagram. The Hits Drive with Maddie and PJ. We want to know, have you ever had surgery? You can go weigh in now. We'll come back next in two songs after Hozier on the Hits.

0: Shaboozy. You're on the hits with Maddie and PJ. It's just gone 3:45. The people's poll, the people's poll. Everybody come together, it's the people's poll. Okay, now just crossing live to see where my co-host is. Maddie McLean, come in.
1: Team, hello. Hello, I'm back on terra firma. I'm back on ground.
0: Okay, have you missed it before?
1: Steve, yes. My mate, has dropped me off at the wharf, and I'm coming back to the studio.
0: Maddie's just gone and spotted an orca, basically around the north shore of Auckland, and TikTok, another item off the 40 before 40 list. But look, you're on your way back to the studio, so I thought we could hash it out, our people's poll this afternoon while you're in the car. We wanted to talk about, have you ever had a surgery, inspired by the fact that my husband had to go under this week for a bit of a hernia operation. Got us thinking, how many people around the country have actually had to have surgery, and what was it for? Maddie, have you ever had it?
1: Never had it. Never had surgery. I clipped my elbow once, and it was lightly shattered, but nothing had to happen. I never had surgery for it.
0: I feel like you're someone who would have never broken a bone as well.
1: Yeah, touch wood, touch wood.
0: Yeah, okay, yeah. Touch wood. I have had emergency C-section and emergency C-section, and also I had a hernia operation when I was 2. So I've actually got 2 in the bag.
1: Yeah. How's Beach doing, by the way?
0: Sore. It's pretty sore, but I think he's actually had quite a bit of empathy. Because he was like, oh, this is kind of similar to what your C-section was like in the days following Charlie's birth. Oh, you were actually in quite a bit of pain. Oh, okay. But yeah, he can't actually lift anything over 5 kilos for a few weeks. So
1: you're lifting Frankie for the next few weeks then?
0: Yeah, I'm going to be doing the heavy lifting at home, literally. 0800 The Hits, or text us 4487 to weigh in for our people's poll. Have you ever had surgery? Or you can weigh in on our Facebook and Instagram. We'll come back with the results next. We are 13 away from 4, and this is Rihanna on The Hits.

0: 6:60, you're on the Hits for a Friday with Benny and PJ. The people's poll, the people's poll. Everybody come together, it's the people's poll. All right, we want to know for our people's poll today, have you had surgery in your life? Inspired by my hubby getting a hernia operation this week. I've also had a hernia operation when I was 2. I've had a Caesar. Maddie's had nothing. Producer Sarah, you had a nose job?
1: Deviated septum surgery, but yes, only 2 weeks ago, so.
0: Did you or did you not go under the knife for your nose?
1: Inside my nose. It doesn't count. It doesn't look any different.
0: There's so many texts. Someone said, I've had 14 operations. Another one, I've had C-section, mastectomies on both sides, gallbladder removal. Lots of Caesars, lots of hernia operations. And then also the old tonsils. I've had my tonsils removed. Does wisdom teeth count?
1: I think that's local, so maybe not.
0: Is Maddie, have we got Maddie joining us? Maddie, you're on the way back from Orca Mission.
2: I'm here. Yeah, I'm here. That 14 surgeries is so many.
0: You didn't get your tonsils out even when you were younger?
2: No, never had my tonsils out, never had anything.
0: Okay. Yeah.
2: Well, I'm a miracle marble, touching that wood. You know?
0: Yeah, keep touching that wood, my friend. Well, not that wood, but keep touching the wood on your head. Okay, so... looking at our overall stats, Maddie, what do you reckon would win and with what percentage?
2: Oh, absolutely. I reckon the overwhelming majority of people have had some sort of surgery in their lifetime.
0: 82% have voted on our Instagram poll. No, 18%, which is really interesting. You're in the minority, my friend.
2: There we go. Let's keep it that way. I don't plan on having any surgeries anytime soon.
0: We'll just get back to the studio safely and we'll see you back for Battle of the Hits soon. Have you got your song chosen?
2: Got my song. Yep, I'm ready to go.
0: All right. Maddie is on the way back after having an orca sighting off the North Shore in Auckland this afternoon. We'll get all the details coming up next. We are 4 away from 4 on the Hits.
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20: In this update, National's all for financing a Queenstown gondola network to reduce congestion if it gets back into government. The party says it will support the proposal to link the airport to the town centre by offering public transport funding. Corrections says the armed man shot dead by officers at Auckland Sylvia Park shopping centre had been serving community detention but hadn't breached his curfew. Incumbent Cook Islands Prime Minister Mark Brown's expected to keep his job as election results flow in. Some nurses at Auckland's Waitakere Hospital say they're unable to give patients the care they deserve because of chronic underfunding and understaffing. Reform UK's Nigel Farage says he won't attend the results count at the Clacton by-election against Count Binface. He says Essex police have told him about an organised campaign to degrade the result and he's refusing to be humiliated. That's news. In sport, All Blacks coach Dave Rennie is willing to have his mind changed on his first test side by strong showings in the final warm-up game against the Bulls. Rennie has largely reverted to most of the personnel who got past the Stormers in the opening match for Sunday's tour game in Pretoria. The coach says there are positions up for grabs at Loftus-Versfeld.
21: We've already got a group of guys in mind, but there's a number of spots where performances this weekend could tilt, you know, our thinking, so it's really positive.
20: The lone New Zealander to reach a final on the second day of the Pan Pacific Swimming Championships in California has marginally improved in the decider. Lewis Clairbert's finished sixth in the 400-metre individual medley final after qualifying seventh fastest.
22: The Hits, Dunedin weather, mainly fine. We've got low cloud returning tonight. Light winds, 15 the high, 6 the overnight low. Tomorrow rain for a time, otherwise fine, with southerly winds and a high of 9. Got a few early showers on Sunday, then a fine day.
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0: Good afternoon, happy Friday. You're with Maddie and PJ, minus the Maddie part right now. He is en route back to the studio after an orca sighting. He got taken out to the middle of the ocean, and he's going to give us the full rundown very soon, as well as our Battle of the Hits. It is back for Friday. Hopefully he's going to be back in time. Otherwise, I'm going to have to fill phenomenally. Our theme this week, inspired by his events this afternoon with the orca, animal songs. Songs that have any animal mentions in them. That is our category, and we'll come back with our favourites next after Charlie Puth. This is Attention on the Hits.

0: Dane on the Heads with Manny and PJ, and Manny is back in studio.
1: Battle of the Heads.
0: Just in time for showdown. Welcome back, first of all. Orca, amazing.
2: Orcas, amazing. And can I say, it's just been such a magical day. I cannot believe we actually managed to tick this item off my 40 before 40 list.
0: Yeah, shout out to Steve, who gave you the tip off and took you out on the ocean.
2: Guess what, though? So Steve drops me off at the wharf. Then he he goes just around the corner to a different wharf where he'd parked. He said, mate, we just got to the wharf and there's a whole pod of orcas at the wharf. We had to go so far away from the coastline. Anyway, it's done. I've seen it. We can move on.
0: And it has inspired our theme for Battle of the Hits this week. Now, quickly, producer Sarah, a total tally score of our overall score.
3: Yes, obviously I was away the last few weeks, but I did get all the scores. And it's very interesting. Right now, you are both on a tie.
0: Oh, shut up.
2: I thought that might be the case because I've won the last two in a row. Well,
3: 11-11.
0: Well, that's a good omen. The stakes have increased. Okay, so our theme this week, inspired by the orca sighting today, is songs with animals in it, or the word animal, okay? I'll go first from 2001. My song actually peaked at number one on the US Billboard Hot 100 for two non-consecutive weeks in March and April in 2001. From the American rap rock band Crazy Town, I've gone...

0: Good.
1: It's a cool one for me.
0: It's great. But as soon as I heard that it was Animal Edition, there was only one song that spoke to me. I'm taking you back to the year 2000. Some might call it a one-hit wonder. I call it a hit that has stood the test of time. My pick for Battle of the Hits, Animal Edition, is the Baha Men.
1: I knew it!
0: With Who Let the Dogs Out.
1: Okay, so there are your two picks this week for Battle of the Hits, Animal Edition, Butterfly Crazy Town, or Who Let the Dogs Out by Baha Men. Start voting now because the song with the most votes we will play in its entirety next. I'll wait 100 of the hits to cast your vote. Team Maddie or Team BJ? Actually, mine was kind of a one-hit wonder-ish too.
0: What happened to Crazy Town?
1: Yeah, this is Kylie on the hits.

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1: And remember, at 8 a.m. each day, your chance to get in the draw for your rent or mortgage to be paid for an entire year, all thanks to OneRoof.

0: David Guetta and One Republic on the hits with Maddie and PJ.
1: Battle of the Hits.
0: Okay, it is animal themed for our Battle of the Hits this week after Maddie saw an orca in the wild this afternoon. There will be footage going up on our socials in the near future, no doubt.
2: Oh, absolutely. There will be definitely be a video that goes out.
0: So we've both come to the table with songs that have animals in them. First up, mine, Crazy Town with Butterfly. Lady, come, come, my lady, you're my butterfly. I have been copying it on the text. Everyone's saying a butterfly's not an animal. I specifically Googled it. A butterfly belongs to the animal kingdom.
2: There we go.
0: So I'm just going to take that, okay?
2: I back you. I back you with that.
0: It's a creature.
2: Yeah.
0: It's a creature. Okay.
2: Well, I today have definitely gone for an animal. Mine is a dog. I've gone with the Baha Men's Who Let the Dogs Out.
0: All right, so how this works is you vote 0800 the hits, and Maddie and I overall sitting on 11 all on the overall scoreboard for 2026. Let's go to the phones. Justin is up first. Happy Friday.
3: Happy Friday.
2: Happy Friday, Justin. How are you, mate?
3: I'm great. Happy that you've seen an orca now.
2: Thank you. Thank
0: you, exciting,
2: Justin.
0: Isn't it?
2: Honestly, we can breathe a sigh of relief. Everyone can.
3: Yeah.
0: Okay.
3: I'm
0: voting
3: for Matty.
2: Thank you.
0: I knew
2: Thank you, Justin. Thank you, mate.
0: Thank you, Justin. Yeah, you too, Jazzy. I feel like this is going to be a whitewash. I've just, like, if the text machine is anything to go by. Jaina, welcome to the show.
4: Hi.
2: Hi, Jaina. How are you?
4: I'm good.
2: Have you had a good week?
4: Yeah.
2: Okay.
0: All right. Jaina, was there a clear winner for you on Battle of the Hits this afternoon?
4: Not really. It was very close.
2: Oh, okay. But who are you going with? Who are you voting for?
4: I'm voting for Butterfly.
0: Oh, yes.
2: PJ got a vote.
0: PJ's back in the game. Thank you, Jaina. Have an awesome weekend. That means the ball falls in Adam's lap. Adam, welcome to the show.
4: Hi.
2: Hi, Adam. It all comes down to you, my friend.
4: Yes.
2: Who would you like to vote for?
4: Well, I like both songs.
0: Yeah.
4: So, sorry, PJ, I'm going to go for Matthew.
2: Yes. Thank you, my friend. Appreciate it, Adam.
0: Adam, I can't be mad at you, no. Adam. How old are you, Adam, can I ask?
4: 10.
0: You're 10. Oh, well, thank you so much.
2: Thank you for voting, Adam.
0: On Battle of the Hits this week. And Maddie, that means you are the winner this week, my friend. Do your little thing.
2: Another win for the McLean. Turn it up. You love them. We love them. Your pick for Battle of the Hits. It's Baha Men. Who let the dogs out? Who let the dogs out?

0: Alex Warren on the hits with Maddie and PJ. Coming up to 4:30, I've got a really dumb admission for you, Matthew Bruce McLean.
1: When do you not have a really dumb admission for me?
0: This is up there. This is pretty bad.
1: Something you've done, something you've asked, something you've thought.
0: Something, actually, all of the above. So I want to take your brain back to the show yesterday. It was actually later on in the show where I pitched to you an observation I had made regarding my car. I said to you, much like some people claim that they've never seen a baby pigeon, you know how there are those things, you're like, hang on, does this exist?
1: Yep.
0: I pondered where the reverse camera on my car actually is. Because obviously we've got the screen in our car and I have never seen it in the flesh on the external body of the wagon.
1: Which is one thing, but you went a step further and said you'd actually specifically looked for it and still couldn't find it.
0: Yeah, I've got an update.
1: Oh, no.
0: It's bad.
1: Oh, no.
0: It's bad. So I made this. I came out so confident on air. Like, I tell you what, I've just never seen it. Anyway, took the car through the car wash this morning, got out straight away, looked at the back, and there it was.
1: Are you telling me that the reason you couldn't see it is because your car was too filthy? Is that what you're telling me right now?
0: That's exactly what I'm telling you. It really shows how dusty and dirty she'd been for a long time, because it literally must have been in that time period where I had tried to find this mysterious reverse camera, and it turns out it was just concealed under all of the dust.
1: You made a promise when you bought this car. You said to me, and I quote, "This time it's going to be different."
0: It was never going to be different, and I think we all knew that. Coming up next, Post Malone tickets are gone. They were won this morning with the Alpha Quiz. Your chance to win tickets to be at Symphony next on the Hits. Maddie and Pete.

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2: you
3: 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Yeah!
4: Good morning.
1: Welcome back to the show. Yay! 14 years later.
4: Again, sir.
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11: 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Coming up next.
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11: That cuticle coming up right after Bruno Mars is Locked Out of Heaven on the hits.

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0: 17 minutes away from 5 for your Friday. Ella Langley's latest. It is Be Her on the hits with Maddie and PJ.
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0: All right, Post Malone tickets were won this morning, which means we have now got brand new tickets, and this is super exciting. 4GA premium tickets to Manuka. I always say that weird. Manuka Fuel Symphony Festival. It's going down Saturday, the 20th of March, Auckland Domain, 2027. And we want you there. All you have to do is get 10 quiz questions right in 60 seconds. Natalie joining us for a Friday. Happy Friday!
3: Happy Friday.
4: Oh, Natalie. How good. Have you ever been to Symphony before?
3: I have, and it's awesome.
4: It's so good. It's my favourite. I love it so much. I'm trying to get Paige there next year. So me, you, PJ at Symphony. Natalie, how does that sound?
3: Awesome. Awesome.
0: All right, Natalie, all of your answers today need to begin with the letter R for rooster, okay?
3: Okay.
0: Good luck. 60 seconds on the clock, and your time starts now.
4: What is the name of Taylor Swift's 2012 album?
3: Pass.
4: What part of the eye contains rods and cones for detecting light?
3: Retina.
4: Which Greek island was home to the Colossus, one of the seven wonders of the ancient world?
3: Rhodes.
4: Which Indian flatbread is commonly served with curries?
3: Roti.
4: Which 1976 boxing film won the Oscar for Best Picture?
3: Pass.
4: Which hip-hop group collaborated with Aerosmith on Walk This Way?
3: Run DMC.
4: Which Brazilian city is famous for Christ the Redeemer?
3: Pass.
4: Which reddish-brown mammal from the Himalayas has a masked face and striped tail?
3: Raccoon.
4: Which scientific scale was commonly used to describe earthquake magnitude?
3: Richter.
4: Which golf competition is played between Europe and the United States?
3: Pass.
4: Which 2012 album is Taylor Swift released?
3: Romeo and Juliet.
4: Which 19... Oh, that's time.
0: Oh, that's time, Natalie. Some good answers in there. Let's go through all of your answers and see how you went this afternoon.
4: Taylor Swift's 2012 album.
0: It was Red.
4: Yeah. The part of the eye.
0: Retina, well done.
4: The Greek island.
0: Rhodes.
4: Incredible. The Indian flatbread.
0: Roti, well done.
4: The 1976 boxing film.
0: Rocky.
4: The hip-hop group that collaborated with Aerosmith.
0: Run DMC, well done.
4: The Brazilian city.
0: Rio de Janeiro.
4: The reddish-brown mammal.
0: It was red panda.
4: Yeah. The scientific scale to used in earthquakes.
0: Richter scale, well done.
4: And the golf competition.
0: It was Ryder Cup. Natalie, you got a solid 50% for a Friday afternoon. Well done.
3: Thank you.
4: Thank you so much for playing. We so appreciate it.
3: Have a great weekend.
4: You too.
0: Yeah, you too, Nat. And more chances to win those tickets to Symphony back Monday morning with Bricky at 7:45. 50% for a Friday. It's all right.
4: You'll take that.
0: It's not too bad. You'll take it. You'll take it. Still to come on the show, don't forget, on the house where we could be shouting your rent or mortgage for one whole year, your next chance coming up after 5 o'clock. You've just got to listen out for that cue to call. We're 14 away from 5. This is JT on the hits.

0: Raven Lanay, you're on the Hits with Maddie and PJ. Nearly home time for your Friday. We love a bit of that. For the last couple of days, I have taken a couple of naps in my car in a public space.
1: This used to be when we first started this show together, because Charlie was, how old would Charlie have been when we first started?
0: Oh, he must have been around 16, 18-ish months, even younger than that.
1: And you were definitely doing that at that point as well.
0: Yeah. When I'd had a bad night, I would just park up.
1: You'd park up by the
0: somewhere,
1: river, wouldn't you?
0: Parked up by the river.
1: Yeah.
0: I had my little spot.
1: People might have got the wrong idea though, Paige, you know? Someone parking up in the middle of the afternoon in a random little car park.
0: Well, I have started doing it again because haven't had great sleeps lately. And when you're doing that and you get up at maybe 3:40 in the morning and that's you for the day and you've got a radio show, you're like, okay, I need to sleep somewhere. So I pulled over today and yesterday in a park. And it was yesterday, I think. I was just waking up and I saw this woman look really concerned. And it looked like she had sort of been walking towards the car. And then as I got up, she sort of had a bit of a sense of relief.
1: Yeah.
0: And I was like, oh my God, that woman had just come over to the window to check I wasn't dead.
1: Well, that's it. And I would say there will be definitely calls to 111. From concerned people who see someone just having a nap, and you're like, no, I'm not dead. I'm just a mum.
0: I'm just having a working mum. I'm having the best sleep I've had in 3 weeks. Do not disturb me. Do you have public car naps? Let's do a quick snap poll on the text machine 4487. And how regularly are you doing them? Text through to 4487. We are five away from five on the Hits.
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17: In this update, the Prime Minister says Nationals backing the South Island as it launches election pledges for the mainland. It includes a promise to finish Christchurch Hospital's Tower C. Initially announced by Labour, that Health NZ's already planning to operate in the first part of next year. This comes alongside investment into the Rolleston Freight Hub and transport funding to ease congestion in Queenstown, including a potential gondola. New migration figures shows people are coming to New Zealand and staying around. Later Stats NZ data shows net migration reached 17,600 in the year to June. That's up from 10,300 in the previous year. The Reserve Bank has decided to keep loan-to-value settings unchanged after easing them in December. The settings limit how much low deposit lending banks can do with both homeowners and investors. Public submissions to the government inquiry into the fatal Tauranga landslides has been extended. People now have until September 4. That's news. In sport, All Blacks coach Dave Rennie believes they have enough midfield cover after plumping for Richie Mo'unga to replace the injured Billy Proctor in South Africa. Rennie says with Rico Ioane and Imoni Narua both capable of sliding into midfield, they decided Mo'unga was the best available option.
18: He's a player who could and is good enough to apply pressure for selection at some stage. So, yeah, the thinking is that it wouldn't be in the first test, but he might get game time against the Lions to start pushing the claim then.
17: The new boss of Netball New Zealand insists she understands how crucial it is that there is certainty as soon as possible over a professional domestic competition for next year. But Jenna Wooten won't confirm whether Netball NZ can deliver that.
19: The hits, Dunedin weather, mainly fine. We've got low cloud returning tonight. Light winds, 15 the high, 6 the overnight low. Tomorrow rain for a time, otherwise fine, with southerly winds and a high of 9. Got a few early showers on Sunday, then a fine day.
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22: Home time for a Friday, just before 5. I was talking about how this week I may have taken a few car naps. Wanted to know if I was alone with that. Someone said I was relaxing with my eyes closed once in the sun waiting for someone. A lady came up asking if I was okay. Nice, but oh my God, so embarrassing. I've never done it since.
23: Also, dare I say it, a knock on the window when you're napping in your car, the biggest fright that you'd ever get.
22: And I'm one of those sleepers with my mouth. I am such an unsexy sleeper. There's no denying that.
23: Hey, coming up a little bit later on this hour, we're bringing back the permission slip. Is there something you want to get across the line, maybe with your partner? You tell us what it is, and PJ and I will determine whether you need to ask for permission or forgiveness. You can start texting those things through to 4487.
22: But coming up next, your chance to go in the draw for our in-the-house competition. We could be paying your mortgage or rent for one whole year. That cuticle right after Keith Urban and Pink on the hits.

0: Love a bit of somber for a Friday. It is Homewrecker on the Hits with Maddie and PJ. It's just gone 9 past 5.
1: The Hits on the House with One Roof Property.
0: Yes, it is on the house. You could win a year off having to pay your rent or mortgage, all thanks to One Roof. This is a truly life-changing prize. I wish we could give it to everyone.
2: I know. Wish we could give it to us. Wish we could win it.
0: Same. So we've got three chances across the day. First up with Brekkie at 8 o'clock, midday, and then 5 o'clock with Matty and I. Now, all you have to do is listen up for those cuticles when you hear them. Give us a call, 0800 The Hits. And Carla, today is your lucky day.
3: Oh my gosh, thank you so much.
2: This is the first hard bit, Carla. You've got to get through on 0800 The Hits. And well done, you have done just
3: that. Thank you so much.
0: Carla, talk us through your search. Are you paying mortgage or rent at the moment?
3: Mortgage.
2: Yeah. And whereabouts in the country are you, Carla?
3: In Auckland.
0: Oh, that's a double.
2: Say no more. Yeah. So what would it mean to you? Imagine tomorrow you woke up with the realisation you didn't have to pay that mortgage for a whole year. What would that mean to you? What would you do?
3: It'll be so amazing. Like, it'll be life-changing. It'll be like a blessing.
2: Yeah.
0: Where is the first place you go with that money? Does it go to responsible things like paying bills, savings? Is there something you haven't done with the fam in a long time?
3: There'd be so much things that we could possibly do with that.
2: Carla, we get it.
0: Understandable.
2: It's a big deal, and this is a big prize, and we know how much it would mean to people if they won it. So we totally get it, Carla.
3: Yes, it'll mean so much, and it'll go towards a lot of things. I'll be able to help out my family, just so much things.
0: Oh, Carla, we've given you a big cuddle and so excited let you know that you and your beautiful family are in the draw for On the House.
3: So
0: good
3: much.
0: Luck.
3: Thank you.
0: Oh, have an awesome weekend, Carla.
3: You too. Thank you so much.
0: You can feel it, eh? You can absolutely feel it.
2: You know what I think it is? Like, I just imagine for a lot of people who are doing it, everyone's doing it tough at the moment. Everyone's really feeling the pinch. And it's the little glimmer of hope that you might just be able to get on top of things again. I think that's what it is for a lot of people.
0: Yeah, well, look, there are more chances over the weekend and the cuticles are slightly different. So back tomorrow morning at 9 a.m. instead of 8, then at 12 and 5. And it is all, of course, thanks to One Roof. 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This

0: counting down to our 4,000th show next Friday with memories including Peace, Fear Factor for her 40th, The Blind Date to Brisbane and Ed Sheeran live on our show.
1: And remember, at 8 a.m. each day, your chance to get in the draw for your rent or mortgage to be paid for an entire year, all thanks to OneRoof.

0: from the Barbie movie. It is Dance the Night on the Hits with Maddie and PJ. Just saw how much Margot Robbie pulled in for acting and directing. Did she direct or
1: producing?
0: Producing. 70 million. Aussie. Wow. Dollars.
1: That's a lot. And they're talking about a sequel at the moment, aren't they?
0: Yeah, I think this has sort of been stalled because of pay issues. So, maybe they all want the 70 mil. You would, wouldn't you?
1: Absolutely. In the meantime, we are bringing back a new favourite of ours on the show.
0: We finally got a name for it because we were like, permission or forgiveness, the forgiveness or permission. The permission slip we've landed on. That's what we're going to call this segment.
1: You know those things that you want to try and get across the line? Usually it is with a partner, but it might be with a boss. Maybe you want to apply for some annual leave or, I don't know, something like that. Or you're trying to get something across the line with a friend. Mm-hmm. And you know the saying, it's better to ask for forgiveness than permission. We want to put that to the test. So you call up, you tell us the thing you're trying to get across the line, and we'll tell you whether we think, yeah, you can get away with that, do it and then ask for forgiveness, or if no, this is a permission situation.
0: We can take it to the next level as well. If you don't feel like you're in the position to actually ask them yourselves, we are willing to put our hand up and actually take one for the team.
1: We've done it before.
0: I don't know if it was successful, but we definitely planted a seed.
1: Max was trying to pitch an overseas stag do in Thailand. And so we called his fiancée, Abby, and said, what do you reckon? What do you think?
0: She was like, when do we win the lotto?
1: It wasn't a no from Abby, though. So.
0: No, exactly. Yeah. We'll take that as a win. Now, you've got something in your life, potentially.
1: Obviously, I'm in 40th birthday season at the moment.
0: Yeah.
1: And one of my besties, Chloe, lives over in Canada.
0: Canada.
1: And it's her 40th in January. And I'm trying to think whether I should book a trip to go and see her for her 40th. Now, an overseas trip without Ryan, is that a forgiveness or a permission situation?
0: I feel like it gets more tricky when you've got kids because it's like, well, who's going to look at, maybe it won't be so intense with Otis, although it still does require full-time care, so you do have to take that into consideration.
1: Yeah.
0: Plus, it's a joint
1: bank account. We're rolling.
0: It is a joint bank account and flights ain't cheap these days. I think that is a permission situation. Yeah,
1: okay. Well, do you have something like that? Something you want to try and get across the line? It doesn't necessarily have to be an overseas trip. Is there something that you're trying to figure out whether you can do it? You call up and tell us what it is and we'll tell you, yeah, you can do that. Just ask for forgiveness later. Or whether you need to ask for permission.
0: You can text us 4487 or call right now 0800 THE HITS. We can keep you anonymous. And if you call through, we could hook you up with something from our Chemist Warehouse shelf. So 0800 THE HITS is our number. This is Sheryl Crow on the Hits with Maddie and PJ.

Sheryl Crow on the hats. 26 past five with Maddie and PJ. Taking your submissions for the permission slip this week. Is there something you want to get across the line with a partner, a loved one, a work colleague, a friend, whatever it is, text us 4487 and Maddie and I will let you know if it's a situation where you need to ask for permission or forgiveness for your chance to win from our Chemist Warehouse shelf. We'll come back right after Taylor Swift, The Fate of Ophelia on the hits.

0: Taylor Swift on the Hits with Maddie and PJ, 5:30 for your Friday night, which means it's time for the permission slip. Is there something you want to slip past the goalie? Is there something you would like to pitch or propose to a...
1: So to speak. Not the best analogy.
0: Is there something you want to get across the line with a partner, a friend, a work colleague, whatever it is? Get in touch and Maddie and I will tell you the best way to approach the situation. Mike, joining us. Happy Friday, mate.
2: Happy Friday.
1: How's your week been, okay, Mike? You been all right?
2: I'm glad it's Friday.
1: Yeah, aren't we all?
0: Yeah, aren't we all, Mike? Okay, talk us through what you would like to propose to someone.
2: Just a slightly larger, more expensive and more technology-driven television.
0: Okay, and this is obviously to get across the line with a partner, I'm assuming?
2: Yeah, with my wife, who's actually probably at home listening to this right now, so I don't know how this is going to go.
1: Now, here's the question, Mike. If you came home and suggested it, like, is this a quintessential Mike thing to do? Like, will she kind of roll her eyes and go, here we go again, Mike wants a bigger TV?
2: Yes, and the answer would instantly be no.
1: No.
2: Okay. Yeah.
0: Okay. So here's how I reckon you play it, Mike. So it's a little bigger. It's going to be a little more impressive. I think you get your wife out of the house, encourage her to go away with a friend for the afternoon or whatever, go do a coffee, just get out of the house for a few hours. You go make the purchase, you set it up, you have it on the wall, all mounted and ready to go. When she walks in, she's like, wow, babe, what is this TV is amazing.
1: Even
0: you lure
1: better.
0: Her in and you put your her favorite
1: That's
0: TV
1: it.
0: Show on.
1: You put on, if she hasn't seen Off Campus, chuck on Off Campus. Or if she's a big rom-com fan, you chuck on a bit of Notting Hill. You have a glass of red poured ready to go, a bucket of popcorn ready to go, and you say, babe, it's all for you. Sit back, relax, enjoy. And then I reckon that's a great ask for forgiveness, not permission situation.
2: Okay, I like that. I like that a lot. I'll go with white, not red, but other than that, I think it's perfect.
1: Hey, each to their own. That's fine. That's okay.
0: Like, how do you think she would take that sitch? Do you think she'd be, like, really, like, swept off her feet, or do you think she would not buy it for a second?
2: I think she'll want to see the receipt.
1: Yeah.
2: And I think it'll be, if it's open, can it be returned?
1: Here's the thing, though, because my husband, Quint, like, absolutely loves just spending money willy-nilly. But if he did something like that for me, I'd definitely roll my eyes, but would be with a smile on my face as well.
0: Yeah, it's like, well played. I can't be mad at that.
1: Yeah, I can't stay mad at that. I think you got this, Mike. I think you've absolutely got this.
0: Go forth, Mike.
2: Okay, I think I shall do it then.
1: Brilliant. And any blowback, just tell her to call us, okay?
2: I will definitely do that after the blow black. Yeah. I can guarantee you it's going to be there.
0: Mike, hey, thank you so much for your call. Have an awesome weekend. We've got a little something on the way to you from our Chemist Warehouse shelf.
2: Oh, thank you very much.
1: You're welcome. Let us know how it goes,
0: right,
1: Mike.
0: I feel like it's not going to go great for some reason. 27-6 on the Hits.
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0: ahead, 16 away from 6 with Maddie and PJ and producer Sarah, who has had an interesting request to a colleague.
1: I've done a PJ.
2: Yeah, I don't know the full story, but this, from what I do know, sounds like the most PJ thing ever.
1: I think my anxiety is getting worse.
2: Yeah.
0: Hang about. Let's not just throw these labels and accusations across the room.
2: No, we know what's going on here. It's like when women's periods sync up. The three of us are becoming more
1: one,
2: and more like each other every day.
0: One big anxious ball together.
1: Okay. To be fair, it was actually my partner that kind of riled me up about this. I was texting my partner today and I said, haha, I think I might have left the hair curler on. And she was like, what do you mean? Well, go check. And I was like, I work in the city. It'll be an hour round trip to go home. I didn't have my car today, so I'd have to Uber.
2: Mm-hmm.
1: And I was like, I can't. I can't go home. I've got a radio show. And she was like, oh, my God. Okay. Oh, the house is going to burn down. Oh my God.
2: So wait, were you stressing about it or she was stressing about it, which therefore meant you were stressing about it?
1: The second one. I was then therefore stressing about it. And so then I had this ping into my head. I was like, oh. Producer Grace, Joanna Ben and Megan's producer, lives 5 minutes away from me and she works in the morning, so she'll be home. It was around 12 o'clock. So I gave her a call. She had just gotten home from her morning shift. She was on the couch under a blanket in her pajamas, about to have a nap. And I said, hey, we don't know each other that well, but could you drive to my house, put in the house code that you don't know and check if the hair curl is unplugged? And she sent me a voicey when she got there. This is what happened.
3: Let's find out if this bloody thing's on. So, Diva, you're good. It's safe.
4: You're just a stressor. You need to take... This is what Ben Boyce does with handbrakes. Every time he leaves the car, he'll take a foot of the handbrake because Ben's really stressed. He leaves the handbrake off. Your house smells really nice. Should I start going through your stuff? Do you have any good snacks? I feel like I have so much power.
1: And then I was like, oh, my God, she's in my house, home alone. What am I going to come back to?
2: So, wait... The hair curler, the curler was fine, not turned on.
1: It was completely unplugged in its safe spot.
0: It never is.
1: Yeah, it was completely fine, but I did feel better afterwards and it only took 10 minutes out of her day. Come on, it's fine.
0: And it is in those situations, if you genuinely don't know, even though you know the answer probably is no, like it is better to be safe than sorry. And I reckon like majority, like if you statistically looked at these scenarios, I reckon 98% of the time...
1: Well, she just
0: they would be off.
2: Yeah.
1: I do feel a little bit embarrassed though because we're not that close and for all that and then she's like, it's literally unplugged. Like, are you kidding?
2: Well, maybe you can tease us 4487. What is the above and beyond thing you've had to do for a colleague or a colleague has had to do for you? Definitely wasn't part of your pay bracket. Definitely wasn't part of the job description, but you had to do it anyway.
0: The worst part for me is, you know, after doing like breakfast radio, that's the time where you're like, oh, yeah.
2: Especially on a Friday. Especially on a Friday.
0: Just want to sleep. She would have just been getting comfortable then. Ding!
1: I owe her
0: big Grace. You can text us 4487. This is the Pussycat Dolls with Don't Ya on the Hits with Maddie and PJ.

0: Shaboozy on the hits with Matty and PJ for your Friday night. We've just had producer Sarah on the show talking about the chore, the task, the assignment that she gave producer Grace from the John O'Bed and Megan show this morning.
1: Yeah, she felt like she'd left her hair curlers on. She was at work. She couldn't get home. Producer Grace lives about 5 minutes away from Sarah. So Sarah said, can you go and check? Can you let yourself into my house? And we thought, that's definitely above and beyond Grace's, you know, job description, pay scale, all the rest of it.
0: Is it true that you may or may not have asked producer Sarah to do your dishes the other day, Matthew Bruce?
1: All right. Well, yes, I did. I was on my way home. I started driving home after work and I thought, oh my God, I know exactly what I did. I left a plate and my Tupperware container underneath the studio desk. And I thought, I don't want the next person to come into the studio and have my dirty cutlery. So I did SOS producer Sarah to say, can you do my dishes for me?
0: Not in her job description. Some great things coming through. Someone says, a colleague gave me his undies because I pooped mine as I was so nervous for a disciplinary meeting I had that day with the boss. Best thing anyone has done for me still to this day. He decided to go no undies for the rest of the day rather than swap out. What a legend. We need a name.
1: So good. So
0: good. 4 minutes away from six on the hits.
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20: In this update, Queenstown's mayor wants more cars off the road and suggests a gondola could be the way forward. Nationals today promised investment in the South Island on roading, health and infrastructure as an election pledge. A former police investigator says officers are fully justified for shooting dead an armed person, whether it's an imitation weapon or not. A man was killed yesterday after he carried a stolen air rifle into Auckland's Sylvia Park shopping centre. The manager of the country's $94 billion sovereign wealth fund has rewritten its policies. It comes after the High Court found human rights issues weren't being properly addressed. A number of people appear to be dodging their civic duty. The spin-off reports about a third of people summoned for jury service last year didn't respond to their summons or turn up to court. It's the highest rate recorded in the past 5 years. That's news. In sport, the Black Ferns have posted a big 62-19 win over the Black Ferns 15 in their inter-squad hit out in Upper Hutt. It's still unclear whether Netball New Zealand can deliver a professional domestic competition next year. That's despite an Anna Mowbray, Ali Williams bid for a league next year to bridge the gap to a fully privatised competition in 2028. New Netball NZ boss Jenna Wooten says private equity is definitely on the table and they're working through a number of confidential conversations.
21: Looking at a few options. I can't go into details around what those options are, but it's an absolute priority for us as an organisation to reach a decision as soon as we can.
20: And that's sport.
22: The hits, Dunedin weather, mainly fine. We've got low cloud returning tonight. Light winds, 15 the high, 6 the overnight low. Tomorrow rain for a time, otherwise fine, with southerly winds and a high of 9. Got a few early showers on Sunday, then a fine day.
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0: Good evening, well done. You've made it through another week. Oh, my God, I fell victim to the ushies.
1: Not you. You know, you do not strike me as someone that would fall victim to that, actually.
0: No, and I didn't willingly. Someone dropped one round at our house. Now our near four-year-old is obsessed with them. And what do you think he wants? Ushies.
1: That is how they get you.
0: It's bloody cheeky. I tell you what, now I'm hooked on it because I'm kind of curious to see all of them.
1: It reminds me of when I was growing up in the 90s and we'd beg mum to buy us the chip packets because they had the Odd Bods cards in them.
0: Oh, the Odd Bods.
1: Yeah.
0: Yeah, I get it. I mean, it's smart. It's smart marketing, you got to be fair. Coming up next on the show.
1: I saw a trend and people have been asking their partners for the reasons why they would not do well in a war. And I thought, well, you and I could talk about it next page.
0: All right, we'll go there in three songs after Jonas Brothers on the hits.
24: Cut my heart about one, two times. Don't need-

0: Leon Rimes
1: on the hits. I'm sure some people say that.
2: Absolutely.
1: You're with Maddie and PJ. It's a Friday night. We're probably a little unhinged. How you doing?
2: It's been a day. It has been an absolute day.
1: Chock-a-block. Maddie saw an orca. The footage will be up on our socials over the weekend, so keep an eye on the Hits Drive with Maddie and PJ.
2: Funny, though, like, in hindsight, you know, the things that make you feel like you've had quite a week in normal life, you know? Like, for me, it's, oh, my God, I had to get on a boat and go and see an orca today and then do a radio show.
1: How stressful, you know? Yeah.
2: PJ, people go to war. And this is what I wanted to talk about today, because I've seen a really brilliant trend online where people, I'm going to say it, mostly women, I have to say, have texted their partners, their husbands, their boyfriends, and asked them the question, why would I not do well if I had to go to war? And some of the answers that these partners are sending back are so funny. So funny.
1: Like
2: someone said, you'd only be allowed to take one pair of shoes with you.
1: That wouldn't be me. I don't think that would be me. I think BJ would be first up inclined to say I'm super clumsy and like unco. And I would just like be a liability to everyone around me.
2: I did see that someone else said you'd accidentally shoot yourself.
1: That is very much probably in my top three.
2: Yeah. Someone else said often wars are fought in like really sandy places and you don't like getting sand all over you, which is just so relatable.
1: I've got friends who cannot stand sand, and my sand etiquette is quite horrendous. I'm one of those people who will go in the ocean and then lie straight in sand, and I'm just like a rolled sausage with sand on the outside, like, and I get sand everywhere. So I don't think that would be an issue for me either.
2: Do you know what would be an issue for me?
1: What?
2: I'm three coffees a day. I wake up and the first thing I need is a cup of coffee.
1: Yeah. Yeah. You'd imagine have to be rationing that. Also, you'd be hot and flustered.
2: I'd be so hot and sweaty.
1: Yeah.
2: Yeah. And they wear a lot of gear.
1: Yeah, a lot of gear. I'd be okay with not showering all the time because I kind of, well, not that I don't, I actually think I'd do pretty well.
2: You reckon?
1: Well, I think I'd do better than you. Is that saying anything? I don't know.
2: It's a low bar to start with. Well, how about this? How about on the show next week, we put this to our husbands and we ask BJ and Ryan for their like top five, top 10 reasons why they don't think we would do well if we had to go to war.
1: Do we want to open up this can of worms?
2: I mean, it's probably not a can of worms that we're not familiar with.
1: That's true, but it may threaten the ego. Okay, all right, watch this space. Our partners will come on with their thoughts next week. This is Jelly Roll on the Hits.

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1: Christina Aguilera on the hits with Maddie and PJ.
2: Hit or miss.
1: And producer Sarah, what are you up to for the weekend?
3: I'm actually heading to Wellington.
4: That's right. You're going to go and see your partner's sister.
3: I am going on a flight tonight, so wish me luck.
4: Good luck.
3: You know how I am with flying.
4: How are you feeling? How do you feel about flying these days,
3: look,
4: though?
3: I may have done something stupid, and I'm reading a book. There is a plane crash in the book I'm reading, but it's not a book about plane crashes.
1: Don't do it to yourself.
3: And I read it last night, and I got up to the plane crash part, and I was like, uh-oh.
1: Oh, no.
4: You'll be all right.
3: You'll be fine.
1: Yeah.
4: You've done it before.
1: So many people have been on flights going into a welly that's windy, and you're like, oh, it's going to be...
3: Do you know what I actually think of? It's kind of silly, but you know how the Prime Minister of New Zealand always goes between Auckland and Wellington?
1: Yeah.
3: That's what I think of when I need to fly to Wellington.
1: You've got this.
3: Luxon survives every time.
4: Hey, if it works...
1: Exactly.
4: Then you roll with it.
3: Thank you.
1: Okay, you're in for Hit or Miss. What darling topics have you got for us tonight?
3: Do you keep the hotel toiletries?
2: Hit or miss?
4: Miss.
1: Miss, unless I really like them and they're like quite nice botanically, like little body washes.
3: And then place where you store them at your house, Paige?
1: Yeah, no.
3: Oh,
1: no.
3: Okay.
1: Do you?
3: I have a little bag of so then when we go on a trip, like now for Wellington, I'm like, here's a little shampoo we could take with us.
1: That's actually quite smart. BJ always raids the hot chocolates.
3: It's so good.
4: I do love... There's nothing better than getting to one of those hotel rooms and they have a little chocolate chip cookie.
3: Because
4: it doesn't have it at every hotel.
3: No.
1: Or a complimentary chocolate bar.
4: Yes, that's rare.
3: That's only happened to me once.
4: That's very rare.
3: Yeah.
4: What kind of hotels are you staying?
1: No. It's just once.
4: The presidential suite for PJ.
3: All right, second one. Naming your Wi-Fi network something cute.
2: Hit or miss?
4: Miss.
3: Let me guess, you don't know how.
1: I don't know how. I want to know how. We live in the middle of nowhere, so we don't really have neighbours, so it's not like it's going to be funny banter.
3: Pretty
1: for
3: fly
1: them.
3: For a Wi-Fi.
4: Do you have a name for yours?
3: We don't at the moment, but when I was flatting, we always named it something cool, funny, relatable in the flat.
4: I just wouldn't know how. B, couldn't be bothered.
3: Not that hard.
1: Yeah.
4: And C, I'd probably forget what I named it. For some reason, the weird random ones where you're like, Telco 951, I'm like, I know that's mine. That's my Wi-Fi.
1: Yeah, I agree with you, Maddie. All of the above for why I also have not named our Wi-Fi.
4: But maybe I should. Maybe I should.
1: What would you call it? Matthew Bruce on the loose. No.
3: Ryan lives there too.
1: Oh yeah, Maddie and Ryan.
3: No,
4: we're sticking with Starlink.
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0: The hits, Dunedin, hey, Callum and P. Back on Monday morning, counting down to our 4,000th show next Friday, with memories including P's Fear Factor for her 40th, the blind date to Brisbane, and Ed Sheeran live on our show.
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0: Stella Lefty on the hits with Maddie and PJ. So if you missed the beginning of the show today, things kicked off a little differently as Maddie attempted to take another item off this.
1: Maddie's 40 before 40.
0: And I am rolling solo in the studio right now because Maddie had a pretty important proposition just before the show. He was like, screw you, Paige, I'm off to the ocean.
2: I'm a man at sea, Paige.
0: Okay, talk us through this. Like, you're with a guy called Steve, you're on a hunt for an orca. What?
2: So, yes, I put on my 40 before 40 list, see an orca in the wild, which at the time felt great, like a great thing to put on the list. What an awesome thing to tick off. Until you start to think logistics, you know, we are dealing with Mother Nature, we're dealing with animals, we're dealing with animals that aren't necessarily easy to spot at the best of times. So hope was fading fast that I was going to get this thing done. But I've made friends with a guy called Steve Hathaway, who is unbelievable. Go and check out Steve's Instagram page because he has the most incredible footage of orcas. He's so talented. And so I've been chatting to Steve on and off, and then I got a call from Steve this morning, and he said, you won't believe it, they're here. They're just off the coast of Auckland. So I got in my car, drove here. Steve's been filming them for a documentary, and I've come out with Steve today to try and track him down.
0: Where are you exactly? Can you disclose your location or is it secret?
2: We are just a Tiri Tiri Matangi, one of the islands just off the North Shore. Yeah.
0: Okay.
2: So we've been here all day, and are you ready for the update?
0: Give it to us, Manny. Did you see an orca?
2: Guys, I saw multiple orcas. I have
0: amazing!
2: Seen how many Steve would there be in total? Four different orcas. One of them called Pickle, who Steve filmed about 16 years ago.
0: What?
2: And Pickle's still hanging around.
0: Oh my God, was it just so majestic?
2: It was the most beautiful, like, magic experience of my life. It was unbelievable. These animals are so beautiful.
0: Are they still there right now? Like, can you still see them, or have they kind of continued on their journey?
2: They've continued on their journey. They're around the island, but we haven't seen them for probably the last 10, 15 minutes. But, guys, we saw them. Steve is an absolute legend. He's really come through today. And we can officially say, arguably the hardest item on my 40 before 40
0: yes!
2: list, ticked off.
0: Woo! Maddie, why do I feel like this could become your new running? Like, I feel like move aside running all the time. You may now become a full-blown whale watcher.
2: Truly, they are so amazing. And I just can't believe I actually got to see them in the wild. It's unbelievable.
0: Okay, well, are you going to stay out there in the ocean, or do you want me to do the show for a running, or like, what the hell are we going to roll
2: this? Steve's taking me back to shore. Give me 20 minutes, Paige, and then I'll be back with you. Is that okay?
0: Oh, I'm so proud of you. Yay. What a great treat for a Friday. Well, there you go. 22 down, only 18 to go until the end of next month.
3: God.
0: You got this, babe. 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
1: Hey, this is Jen Lloyd-Moore. You're listening to my new song, Rodeo, on the Hits. This is a song about getting back into dating when you're 40.
2: What?
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0: Pink on the hits for your Friday night with Maddie and PJ on the air. Thanks to Chemist Warehouse and thanks to you, to anyone who has listened to this show today, yesterday, all week. 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
1: I have got to get out of here because I got to go home and get myself sorted because I am off this weekend. We just talked about taking off one 40 before 40 item. I saw an orca in the wild today. I'm taking off another one tomorrow.
0: So wait, you got 18 left. This will be down to 17 after the weekend.
1: Yep. And then I'm doing another one, two next weekend. So that's 15.
0: And then you're going to be coming fishing with BJ soon,
1: that's
0: my husband.
1: In the pipeline. So there's before we know it, there's 10 to go.
0: And then I reckon we whack out
1: home
0: 10 in a real short
1: home
0: space
1: and
0: of time. We're easy. Oh, we can do this. Oh, we've got this in the can. Do go check out on our Facebook or Instagram, The Hits Drive with Maddie and PJ. You can see the full list and just check out the ones which are still yet to be ticked off. If you can help in any way, do let us know because help is going to be needed over the next few weeks.
1: Yeah, a couple of them are just like things I need to actually lock in. I got my...
0: Watching Casablanca.
1: Casablanca, yeah, easy.
0: Easy.
1: I can do that. Redacted.
0: What was the redacted one?
1: Well, I can't say it because it's redacted.
0: Oh, this is the... the naughty one. I would love to know. Text through 4487. What do you think the redacted one is?
1: Yeah, one,
0: that Maddie can't actually state.
1: There's one that I've put on there that I'm not telling. I'm not telling people what it is. You, Peach, knows, but I'm not telling. I'm not telling people what it is.
0: It's quite good. Anyway, we will be back next week, Maddie. Have a great weekend, and we'll see you Monday.
1: See you then,
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2: In this update, National is backing its pledge to fit out Christchurch Hospital's third tower if re-elected. Health NZ says the tower, announced by the Labour government in 2020, is on track to be finished this year. It was meant to open with 64 beds, with capacity for 160 more, but National's promising it'll deliver 96 when wards are operational early next year. Banks Peninsula MP Vanessa Weenink says it will help free up emergency departments.
3: This is one of the things that we're actually delivering. Labour talked about it, but they aren't delivering what is actually needed. We've listened to what the clinicians say is needed, and we're delivering.
2: A former police investigator says the officer who shot dead an armed man at an Auckland mall yesterday was acting on their training. 33-year-old Hapai Otene had carried a stolen air rifle into Sylvia Park when he was killed. Lance Burdett says you can't tell when a weapon is real or imitation, so shooting him was justified. China has rubbished allegations it's carrying out widespread espionage in New Zealand. The Security Intelligence Service voiced concerns about China and other states targeting people here. But Beijing's embassy in Wellington says the SIS report smears China and fabricates and hypes claims of interference. They accused unspecified foreign nations of trying to damage relations between China and New Zealand. Right-wing British politician Nigel Farage has won the Clacton by-election, which he triggered after resigning as an MP last month over allegations he'd failed to declare donations. Farage won over 22,000 votes, with his opponent Count Binface, a self-described intergalactic space warrior, coming in second with just under 9,500 votes. But the Reform Party leader refused to attend the traditional result announcement, instead addressing supporters at an event nearby.
4: I'm damned if I'm going to stand on a stage having won a resounding victory, a ringing endorsement, and be demeaned and humiliated by nobodies.
2: That's news. In sport, Billy Slater's time as coach of the Queensland men's State of Origin rugby league team is over. That's despite winning 3 out of 5 series over New South Wales. Slater lost the last most recent series. His contract's up, and he says it's the right time to step away from the role. All Blacks coach Dave Rennie has acted as first receiver with his current first 5/8 to explain why Richie Mo'unga is joining the camp in South Africa. Mo'unga will touch down tomorrow in Johannesburg after being whistled up to replace injured midfielder Billy Proctor. Rennie says he felt that clarity with the 4 potential playmakers, Reuben Love, Bowden Barrett, Damian McKenzie and Josh Jacomb, was vital.
5: I spoke to them before I'd even spoken to Richie. I just want them to understand that obviously Richie has been signed back to New Zealand rugby. You know, my job as head coach is to pick the best players available.
2: New Zealand darts player Ben Robb wants to show the world how the quality of our country's darts players has grown in the past year. He's thrilled to have the opportunity to face off against some of the world's finest players at the NZ Darts Masters, starting today at Spark Arena. That's sport. I'm Stuart Willey.
6: The Hits, Dunedin weather, mainly fine. We've got low cloud returning tonight. Light winds, 15 the high, 6 the overnight low. Tomorrow rain for a time, otherwise fine, with southerly winds and a high of 9. Got a few early showers on Sunday, then a fine day.
0: 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Love the Hits.

Welcome into your Friday night. I look forward to saying those words every week. You're on The Hits with Bryn, with me for the next few hours everywhere on iHeartRadio. Tell you what, I'm looking forward to a very quiet weekend. The only thing I've really got planned, apart from working Sunday afternoon, I'm going to clean my car tomorrow. I've spilt something inside and it needs a good vacuum. 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
1: And remember, at 8 a.m. each day, your chance to get in the draw for your rent or mortgage to be paid for an entire year.

It is the hits. Do you remember Ray Gunn, the Aussie breakdancer who did that routine at the Paris Olympics that broke the internet? Well, she's back, but on her own terms this time. Netflix has dropped the trailer for Untold Ray Gunn Breaking Badly. Yes, that's the real title. Premieres next month. Katy Perry, the hits.

0: Nickelback, How You Remind Me. It is the hits with Bryn on your Friday night. World famous in New Zealand, an iconic roadside attraction is up for grabs. The Pairoa Cafe and Bar building and its giant 6-metre Allen P bottle are both going to auction next month. Every time I drive through Pairoa, I see tourists standing, getting photos with the giant LMP bottle, sitting on the corner of State Highway 2, attracting thousands of tourists each week. There you go. Have you got some spare change to buy this world-famous in New Zealand attraction? Alanis Morissette coming up. Teddy Swims next on The Hits.
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2: All the songs you love. Because I'm happy. I'm alone. They all play here. From the 90s.

0: Love that song. You're on the hits. Now, this one sounds fake, but apparently it's real. China has just smashed the acceleration world record with a bullet train that goes from a dead stop to 800 k's an hour in 5 seconds on a train. 0 to 800 in 5 seconds. Wow. I often wonder, imagine if we had a bullet train in this country. I went to Japan earlier this year and took the bullet train, which was just fantastic. So smooth, so quick, obviously. And it would just make travelling around the country so much more enjoyable. But you look at the City Rail Link in Auckland, how long that's taken, how much over budget that has cost us, and it's a very unlikely scenario, getting a bullet train here. Evanescence coming up, Chapel Row next on The Hits.
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14: In this update, Nationals, all for financing a Queenstown gondola network to reduce congestion if it gets back into government. The party says it will support a proposal to link the airport to the town centre by offering public transport funding. But Labour's leader isn't convinced the merits of the scheme fully stack up. Chris Hipkins says there's some potential.
17: Would the gondola project be nice to see get off the ground in Queenstown? Yes, it would. Should the tourists, the rich tourists who come to Queenstown, be getting public transport subsidies? There's a bit of a question mark about that.
14: A man's been sentenced to life in prison for murdering and decapitating Christchurch dad Richard Leman. 49-year-old Michael Scott Roger was today sentenced to life imprisonment with a minimum non-parole period of 17 years. Roger shot Leman dead in a Rangiora home in 2023 and removed parts of his body. His family say today brings a court process to an end, but doesn't end their grief, and no sentence can bring Richard back. A push for the rules to be tightened around meth contamination in New Zealand homes. In 2018, the level of meth contamination allowed in a house was raised to 15 micrograms per 100 centimetres squared, an increase of 30 times. Unitech research, published in today's New Zealand Medical Journal, has found since the change, average meth contamination has increased by more than 50%. Author Mohamed Irfan says our rules are much more relaxed than other countries.
18: Other developed nations such as Australia, US and other European countries, they have the meth contamination threshold around 1.5 microgram per 100 square centimetre.
14: Right-wing UK politician Nigel Farage has won the Clacton by-election, which he triggered after resigning as an MP last month over allegations he failed to declare donations. The Reform Party leader gained almost two-thirds of the vote, with Count Binface coming in second with 27%. That's news. In sport, All Blacks coach Dave Rennie is willing to have his mind changed on his first test side by strong showings in the final warm-up game against the Bulls. Rennie has largely reverted to most of the personnel who got past the Stormers in the opening match for Sunday's tour game in Pretoria. The coach says, though, there are positions up for grabs at Loftus-Versfeld.
19: We've already got a group of guys in mind, but there's a number of spots where performances this weekend could tilt, you know, our thinking, so it's really positive.
14: New Zealand tennis player Lulu Sun has announced she's taking a break from professional tennis. In an Instagram post, the 2024 Wimbledon quarterfinalist said the decision will allow her to focus on her well-being and enjoy life beyond the court. A proposal to save next year's domestic netball premiership has been presented to Netball New Zealand. The Herald reports that Ellie Williams and Anna Mowbray have pitched a professional competition to bridge the gap to a fully privatised 2028 league. That's sport. I'm Stuart Willey.
0: The Hits, Dunedin weather, mainly fine. We've got low cloud returning tonight. Light winds, 15 the high, 6 the overnight low. Tomorrow rain for a time, otherwise fine, with southerly winds and a high of 9. Got a few early showers on Sunday, then a fine day.
2: 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I just wanna be here. Love the Hits.

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0: 2000th show next Friday with memories including Peas' Fear Factor for her 40th, The Blind Date to Brisbane, and Ed Sheeran live on our show.
1: And remember, at 8 a.m. each day, your chance to get in the draw for your rent or mortgage to be paid for an entire year, all thanks to OneRoof. I will always

It is the hits. A goose and a sea lion are locked in a standoff over who runs a Dunedin beach. This is not the start of a joke, by the way. There's a full-on turf war happening. Basically, the animal kingdom's version of a car park standoff. My money's on the goose because goose have no fear and even less chill.

Aggie Angel, love that song. It is the hits. Big rugby news. Richie Mo'unga is on his way to South Africa to link up with the All Blacks. And I'm sure every Kiwi rugby fan's been waiting to see Richie Mo'unga back in the ABs team. They take on the Bulls, the third match of their South African rugby tour in Pretoria Sunday morning. Got five coming up, and Sam Fender and Olivia Dean next on the hits. The Hits Night.

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0: Friday night, you're on the hits with Bryn. Sir Anthony Hopkins is releasing a debut album. Hannibal Lecter himself has put together a debut album. He's 88 years old. Apparently Bradley Cooper has had a hand in pulling it all together. The album comes out next week and it's called A Life of Music, composed by Sir Anthony Hopkins and performed by the Philharmonia Orchestra in London. Very excited for this. Turns out Sir Anthony's been quietly composing music for years. First started playing the piano when he was 4 years old. Comes out next Friday. Beyoncé and Jay-Z coming up, and Marshmallow next on The Hits.
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15: In this update, Queenstown's mayor wants more cars off the road and suggests a gondola could be the way forward. Nationals today promised investment in the South Island on roading, health and infrastructure as an election pledge. It includes a commitment to fund public transit to ease congestion in Queenstown, including a potential gondola to connect the city's airport to the town centre if the project's seen as viable. John Glover says it doesn't have to necessarily be a gondola, but does need to be quick and convenient.
17: But a gondola is great eye candy for focusing people on the fact that we don't always need to be in a car.
15: Emergency services in Christchurch are dealing with a serious incident in Arunui. Cordons are in place in Basingstoke Street while ambulance crews and animal control officers respond. They, along with police and fire and emergency, were called at around 5 this afternoon. A number of people appear to be dodging their civic duty. The spin-off reports about a third of people summoned for jury service last year didn't respond to their summons or turn up to court. That's the highest rate recorded in the past 5 years. Chief Victims Advisor Ruth Money says those people would want someone to step up for them if they were accused of a crime.
18: For all of those people who make up excuses and try not to show up, it is incredibly, incredibly important. And it's also important that actually you see the kind of harm and you see what's going on in our community.
15: A former police investigator says officers are fully justified in shooting dead an armed person, whether it's an imitation weapon or not. 33-year-old Hapai Otene was killed after he carried a stolen air rifle into Auckland's Sylvia Park shopping centre yesterday. Lance Burdett says the officer who killed him would have been acting on their training. He says the fact the man had taken the weapon out of the car signalled intent.
19: It's not the first person. In fact, there's been people shot in New Zealand that have had an imitation firearm. You cannot tell.
15: Corrections say the man had been serving community detention. That's news. In sport, Richie Moonga has been tagged for game time in the All Blacks' final franchise game of their South African tour against the Lions on Wednesday week. Coach Dave Rennie explains why they went with Moonga rather than a like-for-like replacement.
20: The quality of the player, and I'm not sure when he'll play test footy for us, but coming in now and spending time in the environment will accelerate that opportunity.
15: It's still unclear whether Netball New Zealand can deliver a professional domestic competition next year. That's despite an Anna Mowbray, Ali Williams bid for a league in 2027 to bridge the gap to a fully privatised 2028 competition. New Netball NZ boss Jenna Wootton says private equity is definitely on the table and there are a number of conversations they're working through in a confidential process with the Players Association and the Zones.
21: Looking at a few options. I can't go into details around what those options are, but it's an absolute priority for us as an organisation to reach a decision as soon as we can.
15: Kiwi tennis star Lulu Sun has announced she's taking time off from the game to focus on her own well-being. That's sport. I'm Stuart Willey.
0: The Hits, Dunedin weather, mainly fine. We've got low cloud returning tonight. Light winds, 15 the high, 6 the overnight low. Tomorrow rain for a time, otherwise fine, with southerly winds and a high of 9. Got a few early showers on Sunday, then a fine day.
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You're on the hits. A goat in Upper Hutt has beaten the odds, giving birth to 4 kids at once. Wow. Twins are pretty normal for goats, but quadruplets are quite rare, apparently. Neon Trees, the hits.

0: Callum and P, back on Monday morning, counting down to our 4,000th show next Friday, with memories including P's Fear Factor for her 40th, the blind date to Brisbane, and Ed Sheeran live on our show.
1: And remember, at 8 a.m. each day, your chance to get in the draw for your rent or mortgage to be paid for an entire year, all thanks to OneRoof.

It is the hits. The Panthers have given up top spot on the NRL ladder for the first time since round four. Their defeat to the Roosters, who now lead. Penrith's second straight loss after the Warriors thumped them last week. The Warriors take on the Broncos this weekend. Have to win 43 points or more, I believe, to get into that second spot. Florence and the Machine.

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1: The song is about wishing that I could grow down instead of growing up. The song is just about missing being a kid and being a teenager and reminiscing on those memories. 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

0: Rihanna, Umbrella on the hits. Remember the Baby Shark Kid? This song came out 10 years ago, by the way, not to make you feel old or anything. The kid responsible for every parent's ear-ringing trauma back in the day. He's all grown up now and has just made his K-pop debut. Good on him. All Saints coming up and Somba next on the hit.
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12: It's Super Liquor's birthday and everyone keeps asking what we want. A pony just feels impractical, a jet ski just won't fit behind the counter, and apparently you can't just ask for a public holiday. So we're going to settle for you dropping in, saying happy birthday and pretending you're remembered without being reminded by this radio ad. And if you need another reason to pop in, we've put together a whole bunch of super birthday deals that'll help you celebrate properly. See you soon.
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0: On your smart speaker and everywhere on iHeartRadio, you're on the hits with Bryn. Rhys Tamanui of Waipawa Butchery in Hawke's Bay has been crowned the National Butchery Champion at Auckland's Event Finder Stadium. Took him 2 hours to break down rump, two chickens and a lamb leg. I mean, I can barely get a chicken breast out of the supermarket packaging that fast. But good on you, Rhys, and definitely stop in Waipawa Butchery in Hawke's Bay if you're going through. Avril Lavigne coming up and Pink after 10 on the hits.
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16: In this update, a young child has died following a dog attack in Christchurch's Adanui this afternoon. Emergency services were called to a house on Basingstoke Street at about 4:45 following a report of a child sustaining serious dog bite injuries. Joey Dwyer reports.
17: When emergency teams arrived, they found the young child in a critical condition.
8: However, the child died at the scene despite the immediate efforts of first responders and a member of the household. Police say the dog involved is known to the occupants and lived at the property. A scene examination is being carried out and police are investigating what happened.
16: Fog has disrupted flights to and from Wellington Airport this evening. Travellers are being urged to check with airlines before heading to the airport, with most flights cancelled. Met Service says the low fog and poor visibility could last until the early morning. Would more people show up to jury service if they were better compensated? About a third of people summoned last year didn't show up, according to the Ministry of Justice data given to the spin-off. Chief Victims Advisor Ruth Money says at $30 for half a day, it doesn't add up for someone who has a business or childcare costs.
17: We don't have enough money in the justice system, in many systems, but it is about prioritising where we spend our money. It is really important the victim knows that the decision is being made by a jury of their peers.
16: The Chinese ambassador to New Zealand says serving as a pawn for anti-China forces will ultimately backfire. His comments follow an SIS report that warned of threats to our country's security. Senior political reporter Azaria Howell has China's response.
18: Wang Xiaolong says that report was steeped in a Cold War mentality and fabricated allegations against China. The embassy calls it part of a wave of attacks, slander and vilification against China. It comes after Director General of Security Andrew Hampton told RNZ China was of most concern around foreign interference and espionage.
16: That's news. In sport, Northland have claimed their second win of the National Provincial Championship season with a 42-0 thrashing of Taranaki and Whangarei. Flanker Lachlan Hooper scored a hat-trick for the Taniwha, who jumped to second in the standings. Former All Blacks coach Sir Steve Hansen is all in favour of Richie Moonga's call-up for the Tour of South Africa. The 32-year-old is being added to a squad that already features four players who can play first five. But Hansen says it won't matter if Moonga doesn't even play.
19: What matters is that he has the time with the group and the new coaches, the new systems, and, you know, he benefits then when he does get to play. So he's got an understanding and he's up to speed. So I think it's smart play.
16: New Zealand football has withdrawn its support for FIFA president Gianni Infantino, and it's calling for an independent review into the much-maligned privatisation scheme. Our local governing body says FIFA's decisions and actions have contributed to a breakdown in trust and increased division within international football. That's sport. I'm Stuart Willey.
0: The Hits, Dunedin weather, mainly fine. We've got low cloud returning tonight. Light winds, 15, the high, 6, the overnight low. Tomorrow rain for a time, otherwise fine, with southerly winds and a high of 9. Got a few early showers on Sunday, then a fine day.
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It is the hits. Friday night, and I hope you're behaving, being sensible. Maybe you've just popped yourself in the Uber. You're on your way home after a few work vinos. You can text in 4487. Forgot to mention when I was talking about Reese from the Waipawa Butcher that I love the smell of a butchery. What is it? The smell of meat and death. The hits.

You're on the hits. In case you've missed the news, Reagan, the Aussie breakdancer who did that weird routine at the Paris Games and broke the internet, she's got her own Netflix documentary coming out, Untold Reagan Breaking Badly, premieres September 1. The Rise, The Roast and The Redemption arc all in one doco. Looks a bit weird.

Rafaela Spexter with a great Friday night tune. It is the Hits with Bryn. On the house with One Roof back tomorrow morning, 9 a.m. Listen out for that cuticle. 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

0: Late night Friday, the Hits with Bryn. The Warriors taking on the Broncos this weekend. And the Wars have unveiled a powerful new haka. But don't expect to see it every single week, because the players who are the guardians of it, they want to keep it for the big occasions, so it actually means something instead of becoming routine. It's totally their call, and honestly, I think fair enough. Very excited to see it. The phrase coming up, Dasher, next on The Hits.
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16: In this update, a young child has died following a dog attack in Christchurch's Adanui this afternoon. Emergency services were called to a house on Basingstoke Street at about 4:45 following a report of a child sustaining serious dog bite injuries. Joey Dwyer reports.
17: When emergency teams arrived, they found the young child in a critical condition. However, the child died at the scene despite the immediate efforts of first responders and a member of the household. Police say the dog involved is known to the occupants and lived at the property. A scene examination is being carried out and police are investigating what happened.
16: Firefighters are battling what's being described as a well-involved blaze at the Gloria Vale community on the South Island's west coast. Fire and emergency say no one's inside the affected building and they aren't aware of any injuries. Crews from Brunner, Greymouth and Dikamatua have attended the fire at Haupiri. Belief within Labour, the public is sick of politicians playing politics over infrastructure. National's committing to finishing Christchurch Hospital's Tower C as part of its plan for the South Island if re-elected. But Health NZ says the tower, which was announced by the Labour government in 2020, is already on track for completion this year, with wards operational early next year. Labour's health spokeswoman Aisha Verrill says she believes the South Island won't be fooled.
18: The fact is these jobs do take a long time to get done. They cross multiple governments. The National Party needed to be honoured that they're finally finishing a job that's been delayed under them.
16: China has rubbished allegations it's carrying out widespread espionage in New Zealand. The Security Intelligence Service voiced concerns about China and other states targeting people here. But Beijing's embassy in Wellington says the SIS report smears China and fabricates and hypes claims of interference. They accused unspecified foreign nations of trying to damage relations between China and New Zealand. That's news. In sport, rugby and Northland have claimed a record 42-0 win over Taranaki and Whangarei, which lifts them to second in the NPC standings. Northland captain Reeves Reihana celebrated his 50th match for the province and told Sky Sport he was proud of his side's efforts in tricky conditions.
19: Can't really wish for anything more than that, to be honest. A win at home and a comprehensive win at that, so yeah, proud of the effort from the boys, man.
16: New Netball New Zealand Chief Executive Jenna Wootton has refused to confirm whether the governing body can deliver a professional competition next year if the Anna Mowbray-Ali Williams bid falls through. The Herald understands Mowbray and Williams have submitted a proposal for 2027 to bridge the gap to a fully privatised 2028 competition. Wootton says any proposal the organisation lands on has to be the right decision for next year as well as the future. And she says private equity is definitely on the table.
20: And netball's not unique in that. There's a lot of codes, both domestically and internationally, that are looking at private equity. It's really important that we deeply understand all of the options, that we evaluate them thoroughly.
16: That's sport. I'm Stuart Willey.
0: The Hits, Dunedin weather, mainly fine. We've got low cloud returning tonight. Light winds, 15 the high, 6 the overnight low. Tomorrow rain for a time, otherwise fine, with southerly winds and a high of 9. Got a few early showers on Sunday, then a fine day.
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Hope you're having a lovely Friday night. It is the Hits with Bryn. We've got more chances across the weekend to get in the draw with On The House. 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Maroon 5, Love Somebody, the Hits.

0: Morning. Hey, Callum and P. Back on Monday morning, counting down to our 4,000th show next Friday, with memories including P's Fear Factor for her 40th, the blind date to Brisbane, and Ed Sheeran live on our show.
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It is the hits. 4487, the text number. Danielle's texting. I reckon she's on the Vinos. She says she wants to sing along to Adele. She's with her girlfriends. Here you go, Danielle, the hits.

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1: Hey, this is Jen Noigmore. You're listening to my new song, Rodeo, on the Hits. This is a song about getting back into dating when you're 40. What? Hey, this is Jen Noigmore on the Hits.

0: Oh, I love that song from Fergie, Big Girls Don't Cry, The Hits with Bryn. I'm out of here. Hey, enjoy your weekend, and I hope there's lots of rest and relaxation. You get to put your feet up. I'm looking forward to doing not much. I have to wash my car tomorrow. I've spilt something inside on the seat, and it sort of stained a wee bit, so I'm going to have to clean that up tomorrow. Any tips on how to get a stain out of upholstery, please text in 4487. Coolio's coming up, Taylor Swift next. Enjoy your weekend. The Hits.
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3: This is the Hits Newsfeed.
4: In this update, Christchurch police are investigating a dog attack which has left a young child dead in Aranui. Emergency services were called to a home on Basingstoke Street yesterday afternoon following a report a child sustained serious dog bite injuries. They arrived on the scene to find a young child in a critical condition, and despite the immediate efforts of first responders and a member of the household, the child died from the injuries. Police say the dog involved is known to the occupants and lived at the property. Inquiries are ongoing. Don't forget the regions. That's the message from Ashburton's mayor after National's election promise to the South Island. The party's policy focuses on major projects in Christchurch and Queenstown, alongside wider investment in roads and infrastructure. Ashburton Mayor Liz McMillan went along to the Business Canterbury election meeting and says the bigger centres were mentioned quite a lot, but smaller rural communities shouldn't be overlooked. That's news. Coming to sports, and Northland have made a resounding statement with a 42-0 NPC thumping of Taranaki and Whangarei. The Taniwha ran in six tries, with flanker Lachlan Hooper nabbing a first-half hat-trick. The win is Northland's second of the season, while the Bulls have now lost two straight. Queensland will have a new State of Origin coach in 2027. Billy Slater has stepped down after 5 years in the role, where he led them to three series wins. In the NRL, the Rabbitohs have out-muscled the Bulldogs 22-6 in Sydney, while the Dolphins have picked up a 22-0 victory away to the Sea Eagles. New Zealand tennis player Lulu Sun has announced she's taking a break from professional tennis. In an Instagram post, the 2024 Wimbledon quarter-finalist says the decision will allow her to focus on her well-being and enjoy life beyond the tennis court. That's sport. I'm Kalia Strong.
5: We apologise in advance.
3: Jono, Ben and Megan's Weekend Breakfast on the Hits.
6: Good morning, Saturday morning. Jono, Ben and Megan with you. I hope you're having a great day. If you're heading around to discuss sports games around the country.
7: You're going to netball later on this morning. And I think I spent, I would say, 46 minutes doing something during the week. Minutes I'll never get back.
6: All right, we'll find out what it is next.

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1: On the hits.
2: I hope you guys are having a lovely morning. I spent about 55 minutes yesterday on hold for the Ministry of Justice. Whenever you have to call a government department, you really have to set aside probably half a day, I would say.
3: Sometimes you're on hold for a long time, eh?
2: Yeah.
3: 55 minutes, yeah. So what were you, I guess you had the phone just sitting next to you?
2: Yeah, do I put it on speaker. I reckon we went through 660's back catalogue, chunk of 660's back catalogue. Do they get paid for that?
3: Surely they would have to get something for that, wouldn't they?
2: Yeah.
3: It does feel like there's a thing now with some people, I haven't really used it, where they will call you back. Sometimes
2: I don't trust it. I know it's a feature, but I'm like, will you?
3: Will they? Or are they just like, hey, yeah, cool, yeah.
2: Do you know the monstrous thing? I want to play a game at some stage, maybe after 9 o'clock one day, where all of us... We pick a government department each. It's the hold games. So, Megan, you could be Inland Revenue. I could be Ministry of Justice. Ben, you could be NZTA or something. Right. And who gets answered first? And we can all have the phones.
3: But no one wants to answer calls these days. So that's the thing. Like, it's less and less.
4: What happens when one of us gets through?
2: Yeah, we're like, hey, well done, Ministry of Justice. It only took an hour and a half for you to answer the phone. And I've probably taken the place of some other poor soul
3: Why won't they just answer? Yeah, you're right.
2: Yeah, but then, you know, the worst thing that happened, 55 minutes and each little click, you're like, oh.
4: Yeah.
2: And it's, we really value your call. It's like, do you?
3: Yeah.
2: Because the more times you say that, the less I'm believing it.
4: And I don't need to play that often because most of us are on hold for ages.
2: Yeah. And every click gives you like a glimmer of hope and you're like, no. But then at 4:30, click, and I'm like, this is the one. And it said, our offices are now closed. Please call back tomorrow morning.
3: Oh.
2: I was like, that's a monstrous experience I've just suffered there.
4: Surely they need to clear the phones before they're out of home.
3: No, we're done for the day. Phones are out.
2: 4:30 knock off too.
0: Jono, Ben and Megan's

0: This is Jono, Ben and Megan's Weekend Breakfast.
1: On the hits.
2: Hopefully you'll see Ben Boyce's costume collection live.
3: Not quite as spectacular as Olivia Dean. Yeah.
2: Might have to get a bigger venue, sell some more tickets. They've been clogging up your carriage. You've been told, use them, lose them. This suggestion came through.
4: He needs to do a parade down Queen Street so everyone can see them. We all hear about them.
1: Oh, yeah.
4: But
2: put them on display
3: for
2: the public to enjoy.
3: So, yeah, so this came through. Auckland Mayor wasn't too hot on the idea, but that's fine. We canvassed it out and about. And
2: Auckland said no. Te Papa said no.
3: Yeah.
1: They all had the reaction that I had in that clip.
2: And one region has said yes.
3: Oh, yeah.
2: And we are joined
1: by... might surprise you, Ben.
2: Yeah, we are joined by the mayor of that particular region, Bex Johnson.
3: Oh, Masterlin.
5: You bet.
3: Hey, are you coming through for me?
5: World famous in the world. And Masterlin heard that you want to hold the shortest parade in the world. And we thought, we've just got the greatest spot for you and we'd love you to come with bells and whistles and flags and costumes.
3: Oh.
5: Everything.
3: Amazing. Yeah, oh. Well, it's where I grew up, spent many years in Marston, love the place, and it's great. Oh, they've come through.
5: Well, we'd love to welcome you home.
1: Oh, those home? Are the words that he's wanted to hear for so long.
3: That's all I wanted my whole life.
2: Now, would you call Ben Boyce favourite son of Marston?
3: No, don't say favourite son.
1: Hometown hero.
5: He's a Hadlow boy.
3: Yeah, I do go Hadlow. Went to one upper college as well, yeah.
1: Does he get brought up in many a council meeting?
3: So I told you, no.
5: No, I think he got caught up in many a disciplinary meeting at his school.
3: Yeah. There's a few shaky years. I'm trying to rebuild. I'm rebranding. I'm trying to bring things back. Yeah,
2: He set the school on fire, the Hall Becks.
3: Upper College. Yeah, that was it. These are in the past, Jono. These are all things.
5: And I bet we could get his dad home for this too.
3: Oh, any excuse. He'd love it, actually. He would love it.
5: Heavy.
1: Yeah. Masterton would probably love to have Kev home.
3: He would. He'd
1: not
3: probably,
1: so much Ben. But.
3: Yeah, they would. Yeah, he's probably one of the favourite sons, actually, yeah.
2: Is Masterton ready for this, though, Bex?
5: Is ready for everything.
2: Everything?
5: We are permanently poised, I tell you.
2: You got something? Yes, we'll do it. We're ready to go. Put us on, coach.
1: Oh, my God. That sounds like Ben. That's permanently poised.
3: That's where I get it from, Megan. That's where I get it from. Ready to go, Master.
5: It's in the water
3: here. It's a great place, the Wairarapa. Master's a great place. And so, yeah, wow, this is amazing. So, behind the scenes, I guess we need to work out when this is happening. And I'd love to have you involved in some way.
5: Oh, we're just looking forward to it. We're already excited. We're already clapping and cheering and practicing.
1: Ben, what does this mean to you that your hometown's...
3: It actually means a lot, Megan. This is cool. I mean, it does feel some form of acceptance. As I said, there's been some shaky years. When you said I burnt down the gym floor, that was accidental. It wasn't like an arson thing.
2: He's just wanting to clear that up, Bex.
3: I feel like there's a few stories that we need to gloss on,
2: He's not an arsonist, Bex.
3: No. That was a performance-related mishap. So, yeah. But anyway, that's in the past, Bex.
5: Okay, well, you guys come back to me. You work out the details. And we'll be there for you, poised to perform.
2: Bex, can you hear this?
5: Yep. Click, click, click.
2: That's us cutting through the red tape, baby. Okay? We don't want to be hitting wall after wall of bureaucratic red tape, Bex. We want free reign of Masterton.
5: And just, Ben, leave your matches at home.
3: Okay, we'll do it.
0: 17 years of being legends of the South. 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
1: car.
6: 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Comes, okay, here it comes, okay. Here it comes, here it comes, here it comes.
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1: On the hits.
2: Conversation that's gone on for producer Grace for 4 days.
3: Yeah, I had moved on with my life, but I did. I asked producer Troy a question the other day. Is the moon the same size as Earth? And then Grace just kicked off screaming from the top of her lungs. This might be the dumbest person I've ever known.
4: Yeah.
3: And 4 days later,
4: I'm still thinking about
3: it. Yeah. And just we're discussing again pre-show. Is this the dumbest question? And you know what? It's probably not even the 10 dumbest things I've asked about the moon, to be honest.
2: I like this text come through. I'd argue with Grace that trying to talk in the middle of the road is more stupid than the question. Thank you.
1: So I mean, yes. That lacks common sense.
4: Yeah, I'll give it to them.
1: She's book smart. She's not street smart.
4: Yeah, I agree to that.
3: Literally standing in the middle of the street.
1: Yeah.
3: So, 0800 the hits. We did one to pre-show. Am I the only person who's asked this question or listening to this information this morning?
2: All right, with some calls coming through. Is that they're on your side or not?
3: On both sides. So I think Jill.
5: Yes. Well, when you said it, I kind of thought, well, of course it's smaller because you could see the edge with the flag. And then I was like, is it? You know, so I had to Google it.
2: You had to Google it. Okay. All right. Well, you could have Googled it. That would have probably been a smarter thing for you.
3: Yeah, just silently thought in my head. And then
2: Jono,
3: you're
2: right.
3: Oh,
2: okay,
3: yeah.
2: Right,
3: cool.
5: Mine and Jono's innocent, I think. Innocent for thinking about it and...

0: Agree.
1: To be fair, there's no such thing as a dumb question, and the only reason you know that now is because you asked the question. You didn't make the statement. You didn't argue the fact. You asked the question and found out the answer.
2: Well, Duncan, aren't you a reasonable human being?
3: Doesn't that makes me feel bad?
4: Yeah.
5: Oh, but he could have just Googled it and not put me through that torture.
4: That's why people are afraid to ask questions, you know? the mockery.
0: I should have learned it at school, Duncan. I probably did. No, it probably was told to me.
3: He would have, but he deletes stuff out of his brain that he feels like he doesn't need. Yeah.
0: I can sing the whole Tux Wonder Dog commercial, though, if you want me to do that.
4: Yeah, that's not really obvious.
0: Yeah, Duncan, thank you. So, but listen,
3: you're street smart, though, babes. A surprising amount. In some respects, that's better.
0: So many texts of people that is concerning that didn't know that fact. Mm. Like, I'll take it on the chin. I'm not surprised I didn't know that fact.
4: But maybe people just haven't thought about it. I don't know.
0: Right. Yeah.
4: Okay. All right. Okay. Moving on from here. Onwards and upwards.
0: I'll let you send out a company-wide email, Grace, saying how dumb I was again.
5: Can I ask just one question? What's bigger, the earth or the sun?
4: Don't answer that.
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2: Well, I showed you guys a video of the SpaceX rocket plummeting into the moon because it was space junk and they couldn't stop it. Apparently it's nothing to worry about, but it was quite a spectacular video. I think it was like 3,000 miles an hour.
3: They get a fine for ramming a rocket into the moon. Yeah. It feels like you should have some repercussions.
4: Yeah.
3: I don't know where that money goes or who gets paid that fine.
2: So I showed the team that video on Friday, and Jono had a follow-up question.
3: I did.
2: About the moon.
3: I tried to ask quietly producer Troy. I said, hey, is it the same size as the Earth? And then those moments where you think everyone's on board with the conversation and you've said something really insightful that can contribute to the conversation was met with producer Grace saying that is the dumbest thing I think I've ever heard anyone say. Not in this calm manner either.
4: No.
3: This was full screaming. Stopped in the middle of the road.
4: Stopped us all in the middle of the road to have the conversation.
3: You're an idiot. Now also, might I remind people, fresh off buying a Remacha.
4: Oh yeah, true. I didn't know about that.
3: Yeah, this is real kick in the guts. But I was like, oh, maybe it's a nice way of saying thank you for buying me a drink. Now what I'll do is publicly abuse you.
2: But you know you
3: can't make you feel amazing.
2: Ever buy Grace's silence.
4: No,
2: she's always going to tell you what she thinks. And at that moment, she thought that was the dumbest question she'd ever heard.
4: She told other people. She stopped talking to us to tell other people of it. She went around all weekend, apparently, and told people that it was the dumbest thing that she's
2: I was
4: ever
2: also
4: heard.
2: Surprised that you didn't know the answer to this.
3: Those weren't the words she was using. Don't try and paint yourself as a lovely, kind-hearted human.
4: Yeah.
3: Off air, she's like, I can't believe other idiots didn't know this. This is what she's been saying.
4: I just don't think people would think about this sort of stuff.
3: That's probably my fault.
2: It's literally called the moon. Like, the moon.
3: That's what you keep saying Friday, but I was like, more you say it's the moon doesn't mean it's smaller than... Yeah. In
2: yes,
3: my
2: it does.
3: Mind, well, it clearly does.
4: But
3: you're just going, the moon.
4: No, it's the moon. It's
2: our
4: the moon.
2: Yeah.
4: Like if you talked about gravitational things, and you might go, oh, okay. You're like, the
2: I
4: moon.
2: Did talk about the gravitational.
4: I know, but you're just like, just the moon itself.
2: Just glazed over and they're like, we don't actually care.
4: No,
2: anymore.
4: I don't. It's science stuff.
3: But anyway, we did throw it out there. Like, am I the only idiot who didn't know that the moon was the same size as the Earth? These were the calls.
5: I kind of thought, well, of course it's smaller because you could see the edge with the flag, and then I was like, is it? You know, so I had to Google it.
4: You had to Google it, okay.
6: There's no such thing as a dumb question, and the only reason you know that now is because you asked the question. You didn't make the statement, you didn't argue the fact, you asked the question and found out the answer.
3: And who's to say maybe I should have asked the question in primary school?
4: Yeah. Well, speaking of primary school, Megan's son, Basti, 5 years old, you asked him this morning afterwards.
2: He does love space and he's learning about it now, I was pretty certain that at 5 years old he knew the answer.
4: Let's have a listen.
3: I know what's going to happen.
4: We'll just play it.
3: Why else would we play the audio?
4: Play it. I don't know.
7: Morning, Mummy. I think the Earth is heavier than the moon.
8: Which one's bigger?
7: Earth.
8: And why do you think it's bigger than the moon?
7: It's because it's got more water than the moon.
3: Even like when he says the Earth.
4: I know,
2: he put his hands out like
4: Earth.
2: Like dummy?
4: Yeah.
3: Okay. I mean, but we're both going different paths in life, Bestie. You know, who's to say who's right or wrong? We're both living our lives.
2: Okay.
3: You know, and good on him. Good on him. I'm not going to berate a little child for knowing that. That's great that he knows that information.
2: I think science would also say who's right and wrong, but that's okay.
4: Yeah.
3: AI. Okay. Sure that's not AI, Bestie?
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2: In this update, Christchurch police are investigating a dog attack which has left a young child dead in Aranui. Emergency services were called to a home on Basingstoke Street yesterday afternoon following a report of a child sustaining serious dog bite injuries. Joey Dwyer reports.
3: Emergency teams arrived on the scene to find a young child in a critical condition, and despite the immediate efforts of first responders and a member of the household, the child died from their injuries. Police say the dog involved is known to the occupants and lived at the property. Inquiries are ongoing and the occupants of the house are assisting police.
2: Police are monitoring a large South Auckland bike ride planned for this weekend. Officers will be out in force across the city to crack down on any antisocial road activity. Inspector Min Ho Lee says similar events in the past have led to enforcement action. Lee says any behaviour like blocking roads, intimidating motorists, performing dangerous manoeuvres and swarming vehicles will not be tolerated. That's news. Two sports and a big blow for the All Blacks on their tour of South Africa. Rugby editor Elliot Smith reports.
4: Wing Caleb Clark has been ruled out of the rest of the Greatest Rivalry Tour after scans confirmed he ruptured a tendon in his shoulder in the win over the Sharks in Durban. It means he's out of the rest of the tour. The All Blacks will not call in a replacement player. Comfortable with the stocks of outside backs they have at their disposal at the moment, although Will Jordan is still currently injured. But the All Blacks now dealing with their second major injury blow of the tour, a second player going home. In Johannesburg with the All Blacks, Elliot Smith.
2: The Rabbitohs have put a dent in the Bulldogs' top eight hopes while strengthening their own with a 22-6 NRL win in Sydney. That's sport. I'm Carly Estrong.
0: You're waking up with Jono, Ben and Megan's Weekend Breakfast.
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6: It is a Hits on your Saturday morning. Jono, Ben and Megan with you.
7: Holding a parade in Marston in your hometown, Ben, this Friday. With all your costumes, and we need some local celebrities, you know, celeb power, pulling power.
6: Yeah, PJ from Maddie and PJ, she lives in Marston, and surely she'll come along. Well, that's what you think. She'll

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1: On the hits.
2: Well, we want to save my costumes. My wife has given me the ultimatum. Use them or lose them. They're taking up too much of the garage. So we've decided we're going to put on a parade. It's going to be the world's smallest and shortest parade. 27 metres is all we need to do to tick that box, to create history and to keep the costumes. Masterton is the place that it's agreed to have it. The mayor of Masterton, Bex Johnson, she's like, yeah, come down. We are permanently poised, ready to go.
3: Yep,
1: if you didn't know, that's Ben's hometown, so the hometown hero is coming back.
2: Well, not a hero, but he's coming back.
4: Parade. This is really exciting. Up the guts parade really brings out the people, the smiles on the faces. One thing that did concern us about Bex was she did mention that the shortest parade was sold to her.
5: Masterton heard that you want to hold the shortest parade in the world. The shortest parade in the world. The shortest parade.
4: First we had heard of it.
2: Yeah, but that's fine. 27 metres is what we've decided on. That's all it needs to be.
4: It was producer Troy's selling point. But, parades, a lot to organise.
2: Yeah.
4: We've got costumes sorted. We need some local celebrities.
2: Oh, yeah.
4: Going to pull the numbers down.
2: No, not really, I don't think it's... No.
4: Safety in numbers. If you get a whole bunch of average celebrities, they can kind of...
1: One A-lister?
4: Yeah, that's it. She is certainly not one of those that we are referencing.
1: We have an A-lister.
5: Average.
1: We have an A-lister on the phone.
4: We do. A big banger. A local personality. Big banger.
2: She's a big banger. PJ from Maddie and PJ lives in Masterton. Great to have you on this morning.
6: Hey, word spreading. The lady who works at Binnen actually was talking about it to my mum yesterday. She said, I don't know if they were having me on, but I think they wanted to get me involved in the parade.
2: Anyone that's keen. We've got a date. It's going to be next Friday. Around about 8 o'clock next Friday, the parade's going to start. It won't be long, too, so it'll be all done.
4: I don't know if you can hear the desperation in our voices, PJ. We'll take anyone. The local gang, biker gang.
6: I can hear it.
4: Anyone.
6: I can hear it.
1: Don't say we'll take anyone and then talk to her about coming along.
2: No, you're not selling
1: it
2: to her.
1: We're starting high.
2: Yeah.
4: We need a grand marshal, don't we, for the parade. PJ, local...
6: Yeah.
4: Masterton celebrity.
2: Works on the same station as us here at the Hits.
4: Would you do us the honour of grand marshalling Ben Boyce's parade?
6: Guys, I don't know how to break this to you. I've actually got the day off next Friday and I was going to spend some time with the family. Charlie's turning 4, so we've kind of got...
1: Oh, my God! What a great thing to do on your first birthday
2: party. I'm sure he loves parades and costumes,
6: we've actually got, all this stuff planned.
1: At 8 o'clock in the morning.
2: 8 o'clock in the morning.
6: Yes, we were going to go to Palmerston North for the day, actually.
2: No. Well, you can still go after 8 o'clock
4: in the morning.
6: But we like to beat the traffic, so we get on the road at about...
4: Traffic? It's 27 metres, PJ. You'll be done in 30 seconds.
6: We've got some fire engagements over the hill.
4: We have never been to Masterton before. We'll probably never go again. We're coming once.
2: We're coming to your place. I mean, it was my place. Now it's your place.
6: Okay, so tell me about this Grand Marshal role. What do you want?
2: We'll talk more about that behind the scenes.
1: We'll get you a cute outfit.
6: Really?
1: You have Charlie Lollies. What do you want?
2: Right now, Paige.
6: Honestly, the one day I'm taking off.
1: No.
6: you can't
1: have it.
4: You don't need annual leave. You live in paradise.
1: Hey, you're a mum of two little kids. What are you talking about, a day off?
6: Yeah, that's true. Megan gets it. Look, I will talk to my people.
2: We really bullied you into this. PJ, you've got to do what you got to do. We understand.
4: The one person you'd think would be just a given.
2: Bring in Master. We've come to you. We've brought the parade to you.
6: You thought the big banger would be a given.
2: The big banger can't do it.
1: He's calling you a big banger and easy.
2: Don't your heroes let you down.
0: Jono, Ben and Megan's
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1: on The Hits.
2: Still part of an activity. Actually, producer Troy was there as well the other day. Transported straight back to my childhood. PlayStation put on this thing and they had arcade games outside the fish and chip shop. Oh, my God. So many years, so many hours spent as a child sort of huddled around with 20 other snotty kids in your BMXs. You know, because seconds on Street Fighter, because you've got two lives, so you could beg for seconds.
1: Oh.
2: 20 cents a game. And you know, it was an era where you'd disappear in the morning and all the missing kids would magically reappear at 6 o'clock at night at home. You know? You'd just be out. And we were still doing screen time, except we're all just bolted to the floor of the fish and chip shop.
1: True. Yeah,
3: you're right, where the arcade games were.
1: So were you there? Like, I thought you only went when you were buying fish and chips, but were you just hanging out there all the time?
2: Yeah, there wasn't much else to do. Things were in black and white back then, too, Megan.
3: You could just go in and, you know, you didn't have to buy stuff. I mean, now and again, they'd like you to.
2: But it was a big draw card, wasn't it, the old machine?
3: And I guess they were getting probably the money, the profits from it eventually.
2: There was always one kid who knew, especially with Street Fighter was the big game, who knew all the secret combinations. Like, you go up, down, push this button, turn the machine off, turn it back on again.
3: I just mash all the buttons.
2: Yeah, I was a masher.
1: It's not a secret combination. It's just the combinations for the move. But you're a button basher.
3: I know, but now you just put it into, like, ChatGPT or internet. You go, how do you do that? Back then, it was
2: underground network of 11-year-olds.
3: It was a secret carried down from generation to generation. His father's father passed at his deathbed. He was like, control up.
2: And I thought, too, that era was also great for child transport, where you'd just be chucked in the back of the station wagon with a mattress. No child restraints, too. And you're like,
1: are you talking about trafficking or what?
3: Yeah, it does sound like that.
1: Child transport.
3: Child transport, but chucked in the back of the mattress.
1: Why were you being chucked in the back with a mattress? Yeah.
2: I did some stuff when I was a child. Made me the man I am today. No, like when your parents would take you from one side of town to the other. There was no, like, seatbelt, which was much of a...
3: I know that was a great time then for that, though.
2: And you're like, I'm sliding around back here. They're like, hold on to something.
1: God, you are old. I don't remember a time without seatbelt.
2: Don't you?
1: No.
2: Do you remember a time without seatbelt?
3: No, I think our cars had seatbelts, yeah.
2: You just didn't use them.
1: I do remember my mum said when they brought me home from hospital, like, they didn't have car seats like we know today. They just kind of put the carrier in the back seat.
2: And right, sliding around.
1: Yeah.
3: Well, maybe put the belt around it or something.
1: Or like just have you on their lap, hold on.
3: Character building.
2: It was character building.
1: How did we survive the '80s and nineties?
2: Don't worry, we lost a few good people.
3: We probably did actually, to be honest.
1: Yeah.
2: But we're here now. And some would say maybe at the other end of the scale.
3: Yeah.
2: Too safe.
1: Oh, okay.
2: You were worried you lost Bestie for 2 minutes the other day. We would disappear for 13 hours.
3: Gone. Yeah.
1: True.
2: No one would know where you were.
3: No, my mum was that
2: lost one. In the back of a station wagon with a mattress.
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2: In the age of social media, there's a surprising player that may be coming back.
3: After years, decades, we might be getting MySpace.
4: Oh, I thought it was an MSN Messenger.
2: Yeah, MySpace. The owners of MySpace are talking about bringing it back. Now, for people that didn't have MySpace, how would you describe it?
3: It was Facebook before Facebook, but it was kind of just a page, and you could decorate the page in any way you wanted.
2: Kind of almost like having your own little website.
3: Yes, yeah, it was more like a web page. Yeah. And you had your profile at the top left, like Facebook, and then you had a song. You could put a song on your page that played. You had your top eight friends, and so you could put them in order.
4: Could you rotate them around? Was it a rotation policy?
3: You could rotate
2: them. Get rid of some, name and shame, that sort of thing, yeah.
3: And if I remember, I'm pretty sure people could write on your wall. So similar.
4: You said you were forced to be friends with someone called Tom.
3: He was the creator. So I think it's Kevin on Instagram, right? You know how like Kevin's got Instagram, he's the creator. And then Tom was the creator of MySpace and he just appeared as a friend.
4: So he's just a great way to find friends too for Tom. I wonder how Tom's been for the last 20 years.
3: Just
4: catch up with that guy.
2: Yeah, so people talk about bringing it back because of like, it's almost like the anti-social media. Yeah, with the algorithms and people getting frustrated with all those things, telling you what you want. This is kind of like a space where you kind of, MySpace, that's it in the name, where people, you know, you're not getting fed this sort of stuff.
3: And you could put up photos like you do on Facebook.
4: So you can still take photos of dinners and foods and feasts and things.
3: When MySpace kind of lost popularity and we went to Facebook, I remember looking at Facebook and being like, well, this isn't as fun. Because you could decorate MySpace. And like Facebook is just, you know, you put up your cover photo and your picture. But everything else is just it's like blue and white.
2: Yeah, right.
4: So they might have a niche in the market as the anti-social media where, you know, all you have to do is rank your top eight friends publicly and, you know, nice safe space for everyone to communicate and be friendly with each other.
3: And I was trying to explain it to producer Grace, who's not ever had MySpace, and she was into it. She was Googling, like, pictures of what people's MySpace pages look
2: like. What was your name, too? This is what we want to get to, so this is why I bring it up.
3: Music Minx.
2: 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Why were you a Music Minx?
3: I don't know.
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3: 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I liked music and
2: you're a Minx.
4: What is a Minx? Is it like a flirtatious,
2: promiscuous girl?
3: It was also like chat room days, so that was my chat name. And then when I got on MySpace.
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3: Well, I tried to
2: find
3: it.
2: Playful, flirtatious or mischievous woman who's often bold and charming.
3: Oh, my God, that's me.
2: Yeah, a sexually attractive and playful woman who often causes trouble.
4: Music Minx. 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
3: I tried so hard to find my MySpace profile, Music Minx, but I can't. I can't. I do remember my profile picture, though. I had like big hoop earrings, like these big, like probably fake Dolce & Gabbana sunglasses that had diamantes on the side.
4: Full Minx behaviour.
3: Profile picture. That was so big. They were like goggles.
2: So what we want to know this morning is your internet username. Now, you don't have to, if it was your email, you don't have to give us your full email, but you could give us the start before the @gmail, @yahoo, or whatever it is. Because a lot of us had embarrassing emails. Some of us had

0: embarrassing MySpace names.
1: Oh, I stand by that.
0: Even my kids with Roblox, they're like, oh, geez, I had, you know.
2: It happens. Yeah. You do get your username regret, don't you?
1: Also, it was capital, lowercase. Do you remember people doing that?
2: Yeah. It was sophisticated. This was some sort of, you know, street mix. This is a high class mix we're dealing with here.
0: Yeah.
2: Music mix, yeah. I remember I had an email that our friend set up for me, really inappropriate name. It was Jono Pryor is something.
0: Yeah.
2: At gmail.com.
3: 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He's dressed like his teenage daughter.
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1: On the Hits.
2: Look, your embarrassing internet username. We've had many of them over the years through emails, through MySpace. Still getting used, as I said before, with Roblox and things like that, you know?
3: Thank you for sharing your username too, Megan. That was...
1: Don't say that after you've spent the whole time ridiculing me. Music Minx. Maybe yeah. I should change my
2: Well,
1: email.
2: Sometimes too you just want to go with your name and it's been taken too. That's, yes. I mean, maybe not in the Music Minx way. You might have tried, you know?
3: Oh, they don't have Megan. I might as well just go yeah. Music Minx. Double X at the end, triple X while we're running.
1: No, I think it was a single X.
3: Or just single X.
1: But like capital lowercase, capital lowercase.
3: Keeping it classy. Kimbo, welcome.
4: Hi, thank you.
3: Embarrassing usernames, email addresses from years gone by. What was it for you?
4: Nickers69.
3: How many? What years were you using Nickers with a Z, was it, I assume?
4: Yes, it was with a Z. It was very fancy. Probably a good...
3: Troy's just getting us... Troy's just wanting us to clarify they were K's in the middle. N-I-K-K-A-Z. No,
4: that's right.
3: Yeah. Don't want anyone mishearing that. Yeah. And so how many years did you have
2: underwear,
3: that for?
2: Right? Yes. Yeah, exactly.
4: Oh, I used that for so many years. Honestly, I was just, cringe, yeah.
2: I think I've told you that story before when we were doing a TV show overseas, booking American actors and guests like this, and our producer at the time was talking to one of the agents, quite a serious phone conversation. They're like, "Oh, email the address through of the celebrity's house we're going to." And it's like, "What's your email?" And we went, "Uh-oh." And he went, "Sheepboy007," whatever it was. Because he had quite curly sort of sheep-like hair. And we were just like, "Uh-oh, oh no." As he said it out loud, we were just like, "Oh, please don't say that out loud."
3: Nothing screams professionalism
2: from
3: like
2: New
3: Sheep
2: Zealand
3: Boy.
2: Too, Sheep yeah. Boy, you know?
3: Not good for branding. Yeah. Andrew, what was your embarrassing username?
5: Oh, man, when I was younger, my first email, I think, was Drew Balls with a Z at gmail.com.
2: Andrew, yeah.
3: But then, I think you don't forecast when you set these things up, the professional
2: I've
3: nature.
2: I've still got one now that I'm like, time and time again, I'm like, oh. But I'm still rolling with it. Yeah, it's not quite Drew Balls, but it's, you know.
3: Yeah. When did you have to delete Drew Balls,
5: when you're
3: mate?
5: In general space. Yeah, but it's embarrassing when you're in general space and you got to say that loud.
2: Yeah, exactly. Yeah.
3: You're right. Hey, thank you so much for your call, Andrew. I see what Andrew, Drew.
2: Yeah.
3: Could have chucked a P in the middle, had a bit of a, you know.
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14: In this update, inquiries are ongoing after a dog attack has left a young child dead in Aranui. Emergency services were called to a home on Basingstoke Street yesterday afternoon following a report a child sustained serious dog bite injuries. Christchurch police say the dog involved is known to the occupants and lived at the property. A home was burned to the ground in South Otago's Clinton overnight. Fire and Emergency received a call about the blaze at 1 a.m. with two crews dispatched. The fire has been treated as suspicious. Good roading links are being highlighted as crucial to the South Island's economic growth. National South Island election policy puts a focus on transport infrastructure and improving connections between communities. Ashburton Mayor Liz McMillan says keeping the roads reliable is particularly important for the region's freight and agricultural industries.
15: Yeah, looking after our state highways, but also ensuring that each council gets a good amount of funding from NZTA to do all the projects that we've been wanting to do.
14: That's news. Turning to sports, and the All Blacks will be without one of their strike weapons for the remainder of their tour of South Africa. Wing Caleb Clark is returning home after rupturing a tendon in his shoulder during the win over the Sharks. Clark will undergo surgery, with the All Blacks deciding not to call in a replacement at this stage. New Zealand face the Bulls tomorrow morning in Pretoria. Teenage British rider Finlay Tarling has died following a serious incident on stage 8 of the Welter, a Portugal cycling race. Local media reports Tarling collided with a car during the stage. And the Dolphins are into the NRL's top four after a 22-0 win over the Sea Eagles in Manly. The Rabbitohs have further cemented themselves inside the top eight with a 22-6 triumph over the Bulldogs. That's sport. I'm Carly Strong.
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13: On the Hits.
17: It is a Saturday morning. Jono, Ben and Megan with you. Big weekend. The Warriors play tonight. The All Blacks tomorrow.
18: And Megan, her son set off an alarm. 1 in the morning, 2:30 in the morning.
17: Yeah. What for? What was going on? She'll explain more in 6 minutes. It is the Hits.

0: Jono, Ben and Megan's Weekend Breakfast.
1: On the hits.
2: So yeah, we did a little staycay with the fam and we had little separate rooms that were joined together by a hallway, which is a great hack when you've got little kids.
3: Shut the door on them?
2: Well, you can do, yeah.
3: Yeah, not that I did publicly. No, yeah. Of course you didn't.
2: But when we got there, you know, we're unpacking and we're like sorting everyone's stuff out and the kids were just running around like exploring the area.
3: When you say unpacking, do you unpack your suitcases when you're staying one night somewhere, do you?
2: I tend to, yeah.
3: Do you? We had a guy we worked with. Yeah.
4: Put everything in the drawers.
2: Well, I just hang out like clothes that I don't want to like crinkle. I don't like fully unpack.
3: But
2: I
3: fully unpack, put his underpants in the little drawers. Everything. For one night.
4: He's like, I've left so much stuff at hotels over the years, just leaving and forgetting about it. You're like, why are you doing this? Anyway.
2: But if you stay there longer than, like if you're on holiday, I would unpack.
4: Yeah, gotcha.
2: And the kids are just running wild. And they were into everything. And it wasn't until the middle of the night we realised quite what Bastion had got into in his travelling around the rooms. He had set, and I don't think he intended to, but he had set the alarm. You know those little clock radios beside the bed? He'd set theirs and ours for the middle of the night. So this clock radio goes off beside our bed at 1 a.m.,
3: perfect when your body's like that absolute dead.
2: Yeah.
3: Couldn't get any more dead than 1 a.m.
2: 4 a.m. would have been great because I'm tend to be awake anyway. But yeah, and it was so aggressive. And we were like, oh, no, there's a fire alarm.
4: What has gone on?
2: And then just when we'd kind of like gone back to sleep, 2:30, his one goes off. I was like, how did you even manage that?
3: Was he just smushing the buttons?
2: He was just button bashing, yeah.
3: I don't trust those motel alarms to wake you up. Because you don't know how, there's like 12 buttons that say mode. You know, I can't work a bedside alarm. I don't know what, it's never been something I've been able to do. Yeah.
2: Did you ever set one of those wake-up calls?
4: Oh, back in the day, you used to say, can I get a wake-up call for 4 a.m. or whatever, and someone calling up, go, this is your wake-up call, yeah.
2: But then the phone rings and they're like, hello, this is your, like,
3: Some good stitch-ups there, because you could go, hey, I'm in room 428.
4: Can you give them a call at 1 o'clock?
3: Have you done that before?
2: No, but I'm going to now.
4: I don't think they do. Maybe they don't.
3: They're like, what, you want a wake-up call? You want me to call?
2: I'll just be like, he has a tendency to sleep through his alarm.
4: Wake up yourself, like, I'm lazy, really.
3: Wake up yourself.
2: Hello, Jonathan Pryor. I'm just checking you're awake.
3: I'm going to expect a call next time we go away for work. Jono, Ben and me.

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1: On the hits.
2: Ball season at the moment, isn't it? They're balling hard out there. A lot of balling going on.
3: I feel like, yeah, school balls, I feel like they used to be. Did it used to be towards the end of the year?
1: No, it's the middle of the year.
3: Oh, okay, because so some already had them. Some had them like earlier on, and like there was ones around April, May. I thought it was quite early.
1: Yeah. Winter, which annoyed me.
3: Yeah,
1: it's
3: seems like
1: June through to, like August.
3: Seems like the time you really want to be getting dressed up.
2: Both our kids, they went to their balls. Was it Sienna's first ball
3: first
2: on the weekend?
3: Yeah,
2: same for Oscar. And I didn't realise this was a thing too nowadays. After the ball, before going to the after ball,
3: right. You
2: come home and get changed.
3: Yeah.
2: I didn't know that was a thing. We just ploughed on back in the day.
1: Yeah,
2: we ploughed on
1: so
2: hard.
1: You put so much effort into that outfit.
2: Yeah.
1: You just wear it.
2: We battled on through those party trenches back in the day. But,
3: it's cool.
2: A moment of, This is you've reached this point in parenting, and next year, only one more year to go of school, and they're off into the big wide world.
1: Yeah, so kids look so good now.
3: Yeah,
1: they
3: do.
1: I looked so awkward and pimply and
3: I was thinking that too, as I saw, because we went to, dropped her off and there was a place where they were all meeting together and the parents were there sort of mingling around as well and stuff. And I remember looking out and I was like, everyone, they're not going to look back and regret these photos I did.
1: They
3: I
1: all
3: don't
1: look
3: feel
1: beautiful.
3: Like they do. Everyone looks amazing. You know?
2: Oh, well, I mean, I was, my face was sprayed in zits, all awkward.
1: Yeah.
2: And Ben, I mean, you went dressed as a loony.
3: Yeah, I know.
2: A Looney Tunes
3: no one
2: suit.
3: Was in a duvet made into a, everyone was wearing nice suits, lovely outfits and stuff as
2: he
3: well.
2: He got his mum to make us now just to bring people up to speed.
3: Yeah.
2: Your mum turned your duvet into a suit.
3: Yes, that's right.
2: A teenage boy's duvet
3: into a waistcoat and pants and a bandana. Yeah, so no one was doing that. No one, lift your game, guys. Lift your game, kids of today.
2: I reckon photo filters help a lot too nowadays. You can make photos look magnificent.
3: Yeah,
2: so
3: and they're taking a lot of photos. Well, yeah, speaking of which, because we did go around to the thing beforehand, dropped the Sienna off. And I, I do from time to time love embarrassing my kids, but I have my boundaries. I know places where I should do it, not, this is what is a big night for her.
1: First ball is not the place.
3: Yeah, not the place. And so, I was talking away to meeting some parents, talking to them, and then Sienna comes up to me and she was like, oh, hey, there's a group of guys who would like a photo with you. Can you come outside and get a photo? They're a bit embarrassed, a bit shy to ask. I'm like, yeah, sure. She'd come up, and so I went outside, had a photo with the guys, all in their suits, looking great.
1: Oh,
3: and then one of them goes, shall we pick him up? And
2: and hold you across.
3: Hold me across.
2: Oh, like a trophy prize.
3: And I sort of look, like a bride would with the groomsmen. And I.
2: You're a showman.
3: Yeah, I am.
2: You don't let down the fans.
3: But also, I know that this is not my, this is Sienna's night. This is not my thing. So I looked at Sienna, who was there.
1: Yeah.
3: And I was like, what do I do? Like, so I shrugged my shoulders. What do I do? She's like, be quick. I was like, oh, be quick. I'm like, okay.
1: Well,
3: so
1: I'm kind of at the mercy of them once they pick me up.
3: So they pick me up as well.
2: Can I just ask a question? Were there any other parents being picked up by the children?
3: No, I don't think another single parent got a photo without their kids and stuff. And this is not my kid. And I'm getting held aloft by these things. And this created quite a bit of a scene. What's going on, buddy? And I could just tell that everyone's all coming around taking photos of this thing and that.
2: They're capturing it on their social media.
3: This is not what I had intended to do. I had asked my daughter. She was like, make it quick. I got sort of down from that.
2: It's hard to make that quick, though.
3: It was all at the mercy of them. And then I look back at one of the photos. I got a little, my shirt's kind of up. There's underwear slightly on display, not intentionally. I'm like, geez, I'm going to get cancelled for this with a teenage boy photo. And then Sienna comes up to me and goes, hey, it's probably good you guys head off now. I'm like, yeah, you're right.
2: Anyone else want any more photos?
3: I'm like, sorry. She's like, hey, it wasn't. To be fair, she did say yes, but I was like, oh, I'm sorry. I'll go now. I'll head off now. So, yeah. So
2: you've got to keep the people happy, though, Ben. They wanted to pick you up.
3: That wasn't my idea.
2: That was their creative vision.
3: That was their vision. So, anyway.
1: Also, they looked at him and like, we can definitely pick him up.
2: Yeah.
0: 17 years of being legends of the South. 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
1: On the hits.
2: I suppose if you threaten to leave providers and, you know, get the fruits of those threats regularly, the providers are eventually going to go, don't worry, he does this every 12 months. Yeah, everyone should. Everyone should. 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
3: Huge.
2: Remarkable. Huge. I can't imagine Ben Boyce being a gaslighting, threatening to leave a provider type of guy.
3: No, not really. To be honest, I've got no examples of this happening to me at all. So,
2: yeah. If anything, I'll pay double just to keep them happy. You?
1: I am too lazy, but my husband did it once without... We actually were going to leave the power company and they gave us all these like you could get a TV or a vacuum cleaner that you could choose.
2: And you're like, where have you been keeping these the whole time?
1: Yeah, and so we went back to our actual provider and said, this is what they're going to give us. And they gave us a better deal. So we went back to the TV people and were like, sorry, your TV's no good here.
2: Our
1: current boyfriend has swept us off our feet.
3: Oh, there you go. Made him work for it.
1: Yeah.
2: Did they give you a bigger TV, did they? So have you been playing off the providers and getting rewarded? Scott, welcome.
4: Morning.
2: Happy New Year, Scotty. Who'd you play off?
4: Happy birthday, Jono. I called 1NZ because my mate told me he tried it. So I just told them I'm going to leave, move over to Spark, and they gave me $20 off my monthly broadband.
3: A monthly?
4: Get that for a few years.
3: That's a good one.
2: No other questions asked. You just said you were going to leave, and they said, oh, well.
4: Yep. Offer straight up. And then funny thing is, a few years later, we moved house, and I put the form in, and they actually disconnected me 2 weeks early, and I was not getting anywhere getting it reconnected, and I heard Jason Paris on Radio Hauraki say, oh, if anyone's ever got a problem, just email me direct. So I did.
2: Well, the CEO of 1NZ.
4: Yeah, he must have made it.

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1: You moved on to someone new. 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

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And I traveled around the world, think where you living at now. 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And every once in a while, I start texting, write a paragraph, but then I delete the message. 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
1: On the hits.
2: You see some people, and I do it from time to time, I'm just like, they're a cool person. You know, you look at someone, you're like, oh, that's a cool person.
1: Yeah. And
3: is there someone who calls your brother?
2: There's a guy at the gym that I go to the gym. I go sometimes with the kids, sometimes by myself, but there's just a guy, you know, wandering around. I'm like, he works at the gym. I was like, he's just a cool, just seems like a cool guy. I've spoken to him a couple of times. He's from America. He's got, an American accent and stuff. I'm like,
3: is he a good motivator around the gym?
2: He's always friendly and lovely as well, but you know, he's a cool guy. And then the other day I came back, my kids were like, you're so excited. I was like, what happened? I was like, the cool gym guy. You give me a fist bump. And you know, it really made my day. You know, like, because I've talked to him a couple of times, really, but just someone come around and go, hey, man, you know, like, I was like, oh, that's fist bump. The kids were like, why are you so excited? I don't know. It was
3: so
2: nice.
3: So just banging fists with another human being really changed your outlook on life.
2: Oh, but then yesterday, so I went to the gym. And I was wearing, you put on your gym clothes, you know, but my cap was, my Toy Story 4 cap.
3: Ooh, risky.
2: And he was, that's one of my gym clothes. I'm wearing it, you know, it's part of the rotate of the gym clothes, the clothes that you wear for, you know, going to the gym, probably not much else.
1: Maybe wearing it
2: walking
1: backwards?
2: The dog. No, wear it forwards. And he complimented my hat. And I'm like, oh, damn.
3: Was he like, cool cap? Yeah. Did he fist bump you while complimenting the hat?
2: Well, no, he was across from the counter, but I was like, this is making me feel like a $1 million. We talked a little bit about Toy Story. I was like, oh man, you know, but it's amazing the impact.
3: Were you giddy?
2: It's cool the impact that people can do on your life, that just little things that make you feel like, give you a little pep in your step.
3: Well, the polar opposite too of that Toy Story saga. We were going through the airport in Wellington the other day, and his Baz Toy Story 4 backpack got pulled aside. And
2: now I got a compliment just 30 seconds before that from one of the people working through on security.
1: The person, like, at the start of the conveyor belt.
2: Great backpack. Love it. Oh, that's good. And then the person who was looking at the bag, she didn't seem like a huge fan of it.
3: She said, is this your bag? You know, with a tone. Which and you said, yes, confidently. She said, and then she proceeded to look through what was in the bag, and you had a rogue bag. Battery or something in there, didn't you?
1: I didn't expect a grown man to have this bag.
2: And she's right. She's right.
3: You can feel the judgment. Like, are you confronted with that regularly, with that judgment?
2: I've kind of learned to live with it. I rode the lift with someone from Radio Hauraki the other day, and I could feel no one said anything, but there was a moment I was like, he's seen the bag.
1: I like that, though. I like that about you.
2: I don't care. I'm like,
1: that shows confidence.
2: Definitely knew he'd seen the bag, and he was like, head, he was like, okay.
3: People are talking behind your backpack.
2: And then he was probably going, how old is his kids? You know, like probably piecing all those things together, you know? So anyway, my bag.
3: Not the gym. Take it into the gym. Gym guy, love it.
2: Yeah, okay, double fist bump on that one. I think so.
1: So you don't know his name?
2: No, but maybe I'll try and get it. But he's a lovely guy,
1: You know what I'm thinking, Jono?
2: What?
1: We call.
2: Don't spoil it.
3: He's going to have to go to another city for this.
2: Yeah, I don't want to not go in there. All right. I've already said too much.
0: The hits. He's dressed like his teenage daughter.
4: Dad, please take it off. That's so embarrassing.
0: He's even tried talking like it.
2: Oh, hey, fam, can I get a Skibbity Sunday, please?
0: Now, Ben Boyce and his teenage daughter, Sienna, teaming up every Sunday for laughs, family banter, and just the right amount of dad cringe.
2: No.
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17: In this update, one person's died after a single vehicle crash in Geraldine last night. Police say it happened on Orari Station Road in Canterbury around 8:15pm, with the sole occupant found dead at the scene. A fire investigator is heading to Gloria Vale Christian Community today after a large blaze at a waste oil plant last night. The fire on the South Island's remote west coast was reported at an empty building shortly before 9pm. The fire is not being treated as suspicious. Australians are helping prop up New Zealand's tourism recovery. Visitor numbers are back at 95% of pre-pandemic levels and Australian arrivals are up 14% year on year. Infometrics principal economist Nick Brunsdon says their economy is in a better position so they can afford to come here, and it's only a few hours away.
18: I've also got a pretty weak dollar at the moment, and so that also means that for an Australian visitor they can come here and the dollar that they bring is going to go further than it would have a year ago.
17: And that's news. Into sports, and the stocks of several All Blacks outside backs have risen on the back of Caleb Clark's tour being cut short with a shoulder tendon rupture. Rugby editor Elliot Smith reports.
19: With no replacement called in by Dave Rennie, Fihi Finneyanganofo shapes as the ideal power winger replacement for Clark, especially if the All Blacks were planning to deploy him in the final 30 minutes off the bench in the tests. All eyes will be on how two players playing against the Bulls tomorrow morning in Pretoria go as well. Moni Narua and Rico Ioane are both contenders as well. A lot also dependent on Will Jordan being cleared from a pesky back injury. In some ways, it's a surprise that Rennie's chosen not to add a new face, but with three tour games down as of tomorrow, the need for a full 44-man squad is quickly fading. In Johannesburg with the All Blacks, Elliot Smith.
17: Kiwi swimmer Erica Fairweather is through to the final of the women's 400-metre freestyle at the Pan Pacific Championships in California. That's sport. I'm Kalia Strong.
20: The Hits weather for Dunedin, rain easing to showers, possible snow flurries above 400 metres, a few showers tomorrow clearing, fine breaks increasing in the afternoon, mainly fine Monday, but a few showers developing at night, and the high today 9 or 10 degrees.
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0: and PJ here. We hope you're having a wonderful weekend and calling your weirdos because coming back next week, Am I a Weirdo? This is where we find out things you do that you think you may be the only person that does this. You can text through to 4487.
1: Plus, I'm ticking off another item from my 40 before 40 list. I'll tell you all about it on Monday.
0: See you then on the hits.

You're on the hits. Here we go for the weekend. How's it looking? Well, snow flurries possible for parts of Otago, central Otago, Queenstown and Wanaka. North Island, warm temperatures. Hasn't been this warm for a while. The highs getting up to 19, shared between Hamilton and Tauranga. The high for the country today. Shabuzi on the way next, right after Vance Joy. Riptide.

0: You're on the Hits of the Weekend with Pink and On the House with One Roof. Yes, we are doing it across the weekend, 9, 12 and 5. So already a winner today, Leander in there to get the mortgage paid. Your chance coming up at 12 o'clock. Listen out for that cue to call. It will happen just after midday for a life-changing prize to get your rental mortgage paid for a whole year. So 12, just after the news at 12, your chance to be in there. Somba and Jennifer Page coming right up on the Hits.
1: 17 years of being legends of the South. 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
2: 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Comes, here, okay, it comes, okay. Here it comes, here it comes, here
1: it comes. Be a part of Callum and P's 4,000th show, August 21, live at Emerson.

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20: In this update, Tokoroa teacher Lois Dia's murderer has been denied parole. In 2006, Fito Tihiko suffocated the 66-year-old with a sweatshirt and left her dead in her Tokoroa classroom. Lachlan Rennie has more.
21: The Rotorua Daily Post reports Tihiko told the parole board he can now forgive himself for what he did. But Dia's son, Kevin McNeil, says he will never forgive him and he hopes he stays in prison forever. The board has ruled it cannot yet be sure Te Hiko wouldn't pose a risk to the community, despite some progress linked to Rongoa Māori traditional healing methods. He is due before the board again mid-next year.
20: Don't forget the regions. That's the message from Ashburton's mayor after National's election promise to the South Island. The party's policy focuses on major projects in Christchurch and Queenstown, alongside wider investment in roads and infrastructure. Ashburton Mayor Liz McMillan says smaller communities shouldn't be overlooked. That's news. To sports, and the New Zealand Netball Players Association has slammed Netball New Zealand for refusing to rule out an amateur domestic competition next year when a professional option is available. Auckland FC investors Anna Mowbray and Ali Williams have adjusted their proposal to privatise the ANZ Premiership in 2028 to include a professional 2027 competition. Pippa Moore says if a decision isn't made immediately, that would drive young girls to other sports.
0: The fact that the amateur league has not been ruled out is quite interesting and extraordinary. An amateur league is not the answer for netball in this country. It would prevent a pathway for players.
20: That's sport. I'm Kalia Strong.
11: That's weather for Dunedin. Rain easing to showers. Possible snow flurries above 400 metres. A few showers tomorrow clearing. Fine breaks increasing in the afternoon. Mainly fine Monday, but a few showers developing at night. And the high today, 9 or 10 degrees.
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Or for local frequencies, text north or south, send that to 4487. We'll send you back the full list. You've got Peter in for the weekend until 2. Guns N' Roses, classic, it coming up. It's James Arthur on The Hits. Oh, man.

0: Callum and P back on Monday morning, counting down to our 4,000th show next Friday, with memories including P's Fear Factor for her 40th, the blind date to Brisbane, and Ed Sheeran live on our show.
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here on the Hits Alpha Quiz. Two winners during the week. There you go. Can be done. So we'll do it again from Monday, twice a day. You can be our next winner. 7:45 in the morning and 4:45 in the afternoon. 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Peter for the weekend with 6:60 coming right up after Katy Perry on the Hits.

0: You're on the Hits of the Weekend with Nickelback, Peter and Today, and with One Roof on the House is on at the weekend. During the week, it's 8, 12 and 5. For the weekend, 9 a.m., midday and 5 o'clock. So already one winner in the draw. You could be next for this life-changing prize, getting your rent or mortgage paid for a whole year. Just after 12, we will play that cue to call for your chance to be in there. And if you're looking for your next home right now, don't forget to download the One Roof app. You can do that at the App Store. Let's give you Olivia Dean and Mr. Big coming right up on the Hits.
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0: 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Let's give you Harry Styles and Lola Young next on the hits.
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16: In this update, St John is bracing for another spike in 111 calls this weekend as illness sweeps the nation. Lachlan Rennie has more.
17: Citing extreme pressure from seasonal illness, St John declared a major incident response last Sunday and activated its emergency operations centre for the first time since COVID-19 emerged. It says the declaration will remain in place as pressure remains high, with Thursday's volume of calls one of the five highest on record.
16: Meanwhile, Tauranga's Te Puke Primary School reported more than 20% of its pupils were absent this week, mostly due to illness. A new corporate poll puts the National Party in a position where it may need to reconsider working with the Opportunity Party. The Talbot Mills poll, conducted in the first 11 days of this month, puts National on 29% and Labour ahead on 34%. New Zealand First was up 1 point to 13%, Greens on 8%, and ACT and Opportunity steady on 7 and 5% respectively. That's news. In sports, and the New Zealand Netball Players Association has slammed Netball New Zealand for how slow the process has been over the future of a domestic competition. NZNPA General Manager Pippa Moore says players are anxious and concerned with how long the process has been taken to finalise a new competition. With the window opening for new players to sign contracts in Australia from next week, Moore expects more players to head offshore.
18: It's very frustrating that we don't have any viable, appropriate options on the table that we can show the players to help them with the decision that they are having to make to go overseas, to give them an alternative option.
16: World number one Scotty Scheffler's made a ferocious move at the latest PGA Tour event in Memphis, the first of the FedEx Cup playoffs. Scheffler's carded a course record equaling 9 under par, second round 61, to surge to a three-shot lead. That's sport. I'm Carly Strong.
0: That's weather for Dunedin. Rain easing to showers. Possible snow flurries above 400 metres. A few showers tomorrow clearing. Fine breaks increasing in the afternoon. Mainly fine Monday, but a few showers developing at night. And the high today, 9 or 10 degrees.
1: 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I just wanna be love the hits.

You're on the hits for the weekend. If you wear the watches tomorrow to end the weekend, Sunday, some stormy weather, Wairoa districts and heavy rain, and the wind watch for Taranaki, Wellington and Marlborough Sounds for tomorrow. Snow flurries for today in parts of Otago with Queenstown and Wanaka. Warm temperatures in the north, getting up to 19 for Hamilton and Tauranga. Hasn't been that warm for a while. Chainsmokers, Don't Let Me Down on the hits.

0: TJ here. We hope you're having a wonderful weekend and calling your weirdos because coming back next week, am I a weirdo? This is where we find out things you do that you think you may be the only person that does this. You can text through to 4487.
1: Plus, I'm ticking off another item from my 40 before 40 list. I'll tell you all about it on Monday.
0: See you then on the hits. Look out,

And you're on the Hits. New prize for Rate the Hits, $500 petrol voucher. Somebody will win that. All you need to do is sign up. There's a quick 3 or 4 minute survey, and then you can tell us about the songs you like and don't like. Rate the Hits to win at thehits.co.nz. Jason Derulo on it.

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0: with One Roof. We are doing it at the weekend, so your cue to call is coming right up. Let's get you in there to get your rental mortgage paid for a whole year. That's right after our news update. Then Teddy Swims, Avril Lavigne and Post Malone on the hits.
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20: In this update, the family of a child who died in Christchurch from dog bite injuries yesterday are asking for privacy. A police cordon is in place across the driveway at the Basingstoke Street address, where a child sustained dog bite injuries and died at the scene. Police say the dog involved was known to the household occupants and lived at the Aranui property. St John is bracing for another spike in 111 calls this weekend as illness sweeps the nation. Lachlan Rennie has more.
21: Citing extreme pressure from seasonal illness, St John declared a major incident response last Sunday and activated its emergency operations centre for the first time since COVID-19 emerged. It says the declaration will remain in place as pressure remains high, with Thursday's volume of calls one of the five highest on record.
20: Meanwhile, schools are reporting a surge in absences with sick students. Tauranga's Te Puke Primary School reported more than 20% of its pupils were absent this week, mostly due to illness. That's news. In sport, Scott Robertson will not be coaching in the NRL for the foreseeable future. The former All Blacks and Crusaders coach has declined the offer of a four-year deal to become the inaugural coach of the Southern Orcas. The team is still at bid stage, with speculation it could be added to the competition in 2029. New Zealand Netball Players Association boss Pippa Moore is urging all parties to come together for a solution on the future of the sport. As things stand, there is no domestic competition in place for next season, but a proposed netball league backed by Anna Mowbray and Ali Williams could be up and running as early as next year.
5: We just really want Netball New Zealand, the teams, private investor, everybody to get into a room with all the information that we need in front of us, so everyone is across everything and we can come up with the best solution for netball in New Zealand.
20: That's sport. I'm Sandy Hodge.
0: The Hits weather for Dunedin: rain easing to showers, possible snow flurries above 400 metres, a few showers tomorrow clearing, fine breaks increasing in the afternoon, mainly fine Monday, but a few showers developing at night, and the high today 9 or 10 degrees.
19: 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The Hits on the house with OneRoof. 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